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2: It's not a rumor. People want me to be a mayor of Giani. Yes, I say yes. People that demand me to be like that. Because when I was ward councillor, everyone was crying, demanding, why Pentain doesn't come to our ward? Why Pentain doesn't? Now I want to be the main person of everyone in 31 ward in Giani. Yes, we're going to put some candidate of mayors to other municipalities. This is a demand. I'm not requesting. It's a demand from the people.
3: You once had a dream of becoming the premier of Limpopo. Do you still believe that one day you'll be the premier?
2: Yes, I still believe. If I'm still alive.
1: Matsinange no musaukanyi wa politiki o dimisonga ethe Dr. Bernard Sibake. Abone botsivudza manwe mauru a politiki kuri asungunya dza Papa Penny ho sezo ri hatuva muthu ya ukulesiyana la zwapfunzo.
4: His strategic move being that creating that political ambition in the locality where he's known is an influencer in society among ordinary citizens. That could add as a really an area that perhaps MK would have capitalized on, but it is their loss on the basis of this tactical move of Papa Penny.
1: Deputy President Bo Paul Mashatile Bo Hani Dzilakule Zori Ba Kwame Kaunichedzi Wa Contract Ya Uchimbi Zaloto. 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
5: News 24 did not say for once they are doing irregular business, anything illegal. They are just, oh no, they are friends of the DP. And so what? When black people become wealthy, oh yeah, they must have stolen somewhere. They must have gotten a tender somewhere irregularly.
1: Ungola upesila ndila uri kampani ya Air France na Airbus zobu ni wa mulandu wa uburaka. 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
1: Oh!
2: Turn it up.
1: You know how we do it.
3: Information, fun, and more madness. This is Ashifa Breakfast.
0: For shout out. If you don't know, now you know.
4: It's been so pagada. It's been so more.

0: was a lady with a
1: low.
2: Nah.
0: Okay. Yeah. Kuri wa decide sometimes uri wachibaki ngirikitswe so. Mara it's not recommended.
1: Mara don't decide on your own.
0: Yeah, no, it's
1: because
0: not recommended.
1: Because I think you did not bring yourself here. So wena wasipila baso preparele in the afterlife. You're going to the afterlife to suffer the same.
0: It's a Friday.
1: You'll be homeless in the afterlife.
0: Suicide.
1: No, we are warning against it.
0: Please. As long as it's very clear. Ladies and gentlemen, it's a Friday. Very excited that we're getting into the weekend. I'll be running a marathon. Yes. Mzansi half marathon. Yes. Ashifu Shaba top runner. That's on Saturday, okay? And look, we don't have Mr. BK on the show.
1: No,
0: Mr. BK is heading to Cape Town. That's in the Western Cape.
1: So he's running the 2026 Sanlam Cape Town Marathon. It's taking place this weekend. It's highlighted by the main 42.2-kilometer marathon and the 10-kilometer pace run. The Festival of Racing features various distances, with the headline marathon setting off from Fritz Sonnenberg Road to the Green Point Stadium at 6 a.m. on Sunday.
0: Mm-hmm.
1: That will be the 24th of May.
0: Okay, Kaitarwa for the flights. We also have a story here. You know, Chibela Namafunga has problems at the flights. Did you see it?
1: Fly Safe.
0: Toga, they have double booked everyone. Good like their time, good their system, their computer. I didn't see what others were already cut the seats as well. So, one of
1: our
0: or three times.
1: Did they?
0: We will get to that. We don't know if BK will be affected by that, or that's why he's leaving early to go and resolve this matter.
1: Do you think he's using Fly Safe?
0: The muntu unofunesa mara upige Lenseria, but also however to Fly Safe, they do fly from there to Cape Town.
1: Okay, good luck.
0: So we'll ask him. Let's see if we can link up with him later.
1: Yeah.
0: Ladies and gentlemen, Pandandune Rakoyana Rasatimatimi, before we get into the voice note, Zaboini Zaumaga Registara, how is the weather looking like? Hukofi, a cloudy and wet Friday across South Africa.
1: That is true, even though with that said, the Weather Service has not issued any impact-based warnings or advisories for Friday. So that's good news. But if you are in Gauteng, it will be cloudy and cool today. In Limpopo, there will be morning fog patches over the northern interior. Otherwise, the day will be partly cloudy and cool, becoming cloudy in the afternoon again with isolated showers and rain. Where BK is in the Western Cape, cloudy to partly cloudy and cool to cold weather is expected, with isolated showers and thunderstorms over the northeastern parts in the early morning. There will be light rain over the southwestern parts in the morning, spreading to the south coast and adjacent interior from the afternoon. And the region's expected UVB sunburn index is very high. Residents are advised to take the necessary precautions against prolonged sun exposure. Also, sunscreen. Thank you.
0: Ladies and gentlemen, get ready. We're about to fire them voice notes towards your direction on a Friday. Faras, Hutofumanagian, what Kaba Fennebo.
3: Limpopo Premier Dr. Popi Ramathuba invites community members to join provincial government in celebrating Africa Day on the 25th of May 2026, 9 a.m. at Tiro Hall, University of Limpopo, Polokwane Municipality in the Capricorn District. 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and sustainable development across across the continent. 25 May marks not only the commemoration of the Organization of African Unity, OAU, now the African Union, AU, but a moment for Limpopo as a gateway to Africa to continue with its commitment to SADC regional integrated socio-economic growth, cultural diplomacy, and social cohesion. The day will be celebrated through showcasing the rich and diverse cultural traditions and heritage. Hashtag Africa Day 2026, Africa Month 2026. Hashtag 30 years of democratic citizenship. Hashtag a Limpopo that works for all.
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7: 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Now, what's the Zuribo and Dona Funa Marawan and Chickens River Shapuna, the uncle of the Joker? Need Java Dogs and Gamis over Ivy Park. Mutomben.
6: Mabut! Mabut! What is happening?
4: Is
6: it go slow or what? Or go winter ali operate? Gilaba to Bassam. You never know. Kurukre the operation di tuil. I grew up in Africa. But I know. We can. How go? Mabuts!
4: Asia night, Candy and Jonas have also gone missing. Randani has become inconsistent. I'm not sure what's happening there. Mom, Dad, something is not something there. Mama Pam, Lena, Unali, in and out.
6: Vange, Zirizigai, Zingai. Marabako Zama, Valad. Ishubako to affect to a pirate. Performance at Paris.
4: You think she's anxious?
6: Go back to Wisa, yeah.
4: Okay.
6: Go back to Wisa.
4: All right. No, it's fine. I'm moving on.
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4: 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I know it's about it.
9: Cover me, my Lord. Good morning, Energy FM. Good morning, Mr. Matewe. Mr. Malia. How's Lelo?
4: Yes, sir.
9: I said good morning.
6: Uh-huh.
9: Good Friday. Re kharitile bana besho re kharitile beke kere ke moruti Silas ga mo se shego taxi association le rato la mrana Jesu Kriste ke le amen
4: amen.
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10: 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Mabukamukamu, Princess Randani, Mabuzi, the Deep Blues, Bafuwi, DJ Yoduburu, Zabatocha, Mr. Mliliki, Mr. Matole, Eofel, Atokanamoloto, oh, Muluko Masia, all of you guys, we love you, Lord. The Joker, guys, they all been caught. So, we need your blessings. Tako.
6: Amen.
10: Enjoy the weekend.
6: Improvement.
10: Which has already begun.
4: Mm-hmm.
6: Ngari ya Mungu. What?

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1: He's arrived.
0: Okay.
2: Good morning, family. I'm making the register at Mokopane, Mahulring. My name is Ramokone Malepa. I'm making for my son Kumo as well. Get a happy Friday, family. Enjoy your day and have a blessed weekend ahead. Sharp.
1: Hallelujah.
3: Dimacherone abu the breakfast team ke mama bongi ka kwena moloto namo sendi khoma ka registera kere ke na le lena batho ba ka go fithale chaisha. Happy Friday.
1: Happy.
4: Good morning team. Happy happy Friday. The weekend has begun. From zone 3 bathakana le mashau Joshua, or I'm present as always.
1: Hello.
5: Good morning, Khudiso. Let's mark the register. We are present as a family for Endeavor. How are you feeling this morning?
6: The weekend has begun.
5: We are the Hyrolas. And we like each other and the FM. Because they're more fun and madness. If you don't know, now you know. Mucho chicha, ask you for breakfast.
6: If not you, then who? If not now, then when? If not here, then when? Let's go.
1: Come on now.
7: Kuye mori yele.
0: Gohande.
7: Hey, how's it, Ashifa Shaba? PK Matewe and Lelo.
1: Yeah, man.
7: Hey, man, this is Anonymous, man. You know what? I always listen to your radio station.
1: Yeah.
7: You guys are playing nice music. Yeah, keep on doing the good job, man. I even love your what do we call this thing of jokes, whereby you guys are phoning people.
1: It's a prank,
7: that
1: man.
7: That thing is very nice, man. Thank you, man. Thank you.
1: Yeah, man. It's a prank. It's a prank, okay? Thank you.
5: Good morning, team. My name is Talanda Ngobani. We'll be making the register and we're all here.
1: Yay!
5: Hey, look at day. Bye. Be safe.
1: Yeah, no. Lemukwila ngwana. Be safe. Thank you so much for all your voice notes. We may not be able to play all of them this morning, but we love and appreciate each and every one of you.
8: Mark the Register was brought to you by Panarottis Mall of the North. Big on family, big on pizza.
0: Ladies and gentlemen, still to come in terms of current affairs stories. Rolf Meyer receives warm welcome from Donald Trump. Yeah, we will go through the story and hear and say exactly what Gwande. The SABC, Disaid Afrikaans, a psycho operasi.
1: Come on now.
0: Debt collectors are coming for TV license defaulters. Could you be next? Yo.
1: But that's already started, though. That's a little funnel, one by one.
0: Yeah, could you be next? But could you be loved? Bob Marley and the Wailers. Could you?

0: Kelly and the Wailers, Could You Be Love? Getting into the trending topics and trending hashtags with Lelo Mokhaliadi. Karinube! Woo! Mikulungwani! Mipururu! Karinube Raufezi Seda! Woo! Make some noise! Take it away, Lelo.
1: Thank you very much. Well done, man. Trending on X this morning at number one is Top Billing. Now, Top Billing is trending after its latest episode sparked mixed reactions online. The revived episode featured Gigi LeMaine celebrating her recent Basadi in Music Award win alongside fashion and lifestyle segments. While some viewers welcomed the show's return with authentic South African content, others criticized the episode for lacking the luxury feel that Top Billing was once known for, with some calling it low billing online.
0: Okay.
1: That is sad. Trending at number two is Jacinta Ngobese Zuma. Now, she is trending after a heated exchange with a DW journalist during an anti-immigration protest. In a viral video, Ngobese Zuma challenged the journalist over reporting on undocumented migrants, accusing the international media of misrepresenting the movement. Supporters of the movement online praised her for confronting the journalist directly, while critics warned that the growing tensions around immigration could fuel division and violence amongst Black Africans. And lastly, at number three, trending this morning is Nicki Minaj. Now, she's trending after appearing in the control room during a delayed SpaceX Starship launch in Texas. And the launch was aborted after a technical issue involving the launch tower arm. But fans online were surprised to see Nicki Minaj supporting the mission alongside SpaceX team. And the SpaceX team has since announced plans to attempt the launch again later today. And that's what's trending on X this morning so far.
0: Rory Bonga Manda, Lelo Mukhalia.
1: You are welcome.
0: Ladies and gentlemen, Ruth Mayer is expected to focus on countering the Trump administration's false narrative of racial persecution of Afrikaners. Mm-hmm. Now, veteran political negotiator and South Africa's newly appointed ambassador to Washington, Ruth Mayer, has vowed to reset the strained ties with the United States of America. So, Ruth Mayer is 78 years old. And he says, look, Mayor said that we were together, all together, 12 ambassadors from different countries who were received today. And we handled our credentials on behalf of our respective heads of states to present Trump personally. It was a very pleasant experience. It was very cordial. He, Mr. Trump, did ask whether I'm playing golf, which unfortunately I'm not. But I promise that I would walk with him if he's prepared to take me along. It's more about what he is telling us. We will wait until Trump says something. Mm. You know him, right?
1: Because he could literally have a different view altogether.
0: We will hear it from the horse's mouth. For now, we have his side of the story. We'll wait for the side of the story of
1: the other horse, because there are two horses
0: thank
1: involved.
0: Thank you. Okay. May also address Washington's recent decision to expand Africana refugee admissions. The story goes like so. We need to find out why President Trump has increased the number of Africana refugees to the U.S. What is the level of information about that subject that informs the decision? I can't answer that yet. Earlier this week, The Citizen newspaper reported that more white South Africans could be heading to the United States of America. The Trump administration proposed to admit an additional 10,000 Africana asylum seekers from South Africa, raising the refugee cap for this group to 17,500 in 2020 sigis.
1: Yeah, the first time they invited them to say, come through, let's protect you. How many went? Because I remember only 40.
0: 1,000. 10,000.
1: I remember 40. I can't see if that was the first 40,
0: not 40
1: and later
0: went,
1: others
0: not all
1: came
0: 40,
1: after.
0: Went.
1: No, not 40,000.
0: 40 in number.
1: 40 individuals.
0: No, hobopi with the whatever number, mara, pesaro ya 40 maybe.
1: How many Africans?
0: So, the SABC CEO Nomsa Chabedi told the Standing Committee on Public Accounts, SCOPA, last year that the decline in TV license payments was placing increasing pressure on the public broadcaster's finances, with only a small portion of its mandate costs now being funded through license revenue. 55% of our mandate costs are funded, and they are funded by declining license fees. So in South Africa, less than 20% of households that should be paying for a TV license actually pay for a TV license. People are getting messages like, Mr. Mohaliadi, final notice. Avoid being handed over to debt collectors. Pay TV, LIC. Balance 1,325 rand at www.tvlic.co.za or email renewals@sabc.co.za. So yeah, you're naturally there by
1: Inyad. Okay.
0: Just do the right thing.
1: Back to those numbers of how many refugees, Afrikaner refugees, actually went to the U.S. They started with a primary group of 59 Afrikaners who arrived in Washington on the 12th of May, 2025. But as of the 1st of October last year to the 31st of March this year, 4,496 South Africans were resettled out of a total of 4,499 global refugee admissions.
0: Okay, so yeah, there's a number of 4,000.
1: Yeah. 40, how many Afrikaners do we have in South
0: the
1: Africa?
0: The 10 year now. So. Yeah, who good was
1: 17,500.
0: Eh?
1: Okay.
0: You want to know how many South Africans are in Mzansi? You can Google that as well.
1: Not how many South Africans, but I hear what
0: it's there. It is there. Information is it's available. Africans. Okay, good morning, Rumo.
2: Good morning.
0: Karishume. I train.
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2: The top story this hour, Papa Benny eyes mayoral seat after ditching MK party for Maibui Africa Movement. Good morning, I am Rungwabo Pape with your updates. Former Umkhonto weSizwe Party Member of Parliament and Xitsonga Disco musician Eric Kobani, also known as Papa Benny, has revealed his ambition to lead one of the municipalities after the upcoming local government elections. Kobani, who was announced as a member of the Africa Maibuya movement on Wednesday after he resigned from the MK party following a fallout with the Limpopo leadership, says his ambitions are fueled by demands from people on the ground. He was speaking on the Conversations show with Lelo Mgaliadi on Choice FM and Energy FM.
4: It's not a rumor. People want me to be a mayor of Giani. Yes, I say yes. People that demand me to be like that, because when I was ward councillor, everyone was crying, demanding, why Pentain doesn't come to our ward? Why Pentain doesn't? Now I want to be the main person of everyone in 31 ward in Giani. Yes, we're going to put some candidate of mayors to other municipalities. This is a demand. I'm not requesting. It's a demand from the people.
1: You once had a dream of becoming the premier of Limpopo. Do you still believe that one day you'll be the premier?
4: Yes, I still believe, if I'm still alive.
2: Meanwhile, independent political analyst Dr. Bennett Sibage says it would be a huge mistake if other political parties underestimate the influence that Papa Benny possesses despite his academic background.
5: His strategic move being that creating that political ambition in the locality where he's known. He's an influencer in society among ordinary citizens. That could add as a really an area that perhaps MK would have capitalized on, but it is their loss on the basis of this tactical move of Papa Benny.
2: Deputy President Paul Mashatile says the Department of Rural Development and Land Reform is prioritizing women beneficiaries to improve women's land ownership and security. The deputy president responded to parliamentary questions. Mashatile says the department is focusing on increasing women beneficiaries while also strengthening legal protections for women living under communal land systems. And finally, Belarus, a country in Europe, has denied suggestions that it wants to join the war in Ukraine. However, President Alexander Lukashenko says his country and Russia will defend themselves jointly against aggression. Lukashenko says he is also ready to meet with the president of Ukraine, Volodymyr Zelensky. Belarus allowed its ally, Russia, to use its territory when the war started in February of 2022. And in your weather updates for this morning, Polokwane is at the low of 9 to the high of 18, Thohoyandou 12 to 22, Musina 14 to 23, Giyani 13 to 24, Tzaneen 12 to 21, Pretoria 9 to 17. And recapping the top story this hour, Papa Benny eyes mayoral seat after ditching MK Party for Africa Maibuye Movement. Those were the updates. For any news alerts, kindly send us a WhatsApp message or voice note to 076-611-3111 or call us on 015-151-0039. From the update center, I am Marunga Bopape. Yeah, no art chasing.
0: We can't wait to reach them.
2: I like it.
0: I apologize. You were still concluding?
2: It's fine. Headlines at 7:30.
0: We apologize. So, the sports update, arrange it, Iniesta.
1: Yes, Iniesta is coming up at 7:30, but here's what you can expect in your sport update at 7:30. Bafana Bafana head coach Hugo Bruce has announced his 32-man preliminary squad for FIFA World Cup next month. Which players are likely to be selected and dropped? That's the question. And Limpopo Team Magezi are currently on the bottom of the Betway Premiership League table and will play their last league match against Richards Bay United at Seshego Stadium. Can they survive relegation? Mamelodi Sundowns FC say they will play CAF Champions League final second leg in Morocco this coming Sunday against AS Farm. And the question is, can they win their second star? Iniesta will give you the details at 7:30.
0: Thank you. Messages during shame. Mabuti has got flu.
1: Ow.
0: Since last week.
1: Ow,
0: that's
1: Phineas
0: Ndabana. Tumelo Teka Ori. Mabuti is currently sick. The flu is in charge of her. Apologies on her behalf.
1: I like that our listeners have this relationship, man. This nice community going on. It's cute. It is cute.
0: Rodibuanga mother information. It's a Friday.
1: Yes, it is. It's Tipa Friday. Hello, let me remind you. It's Tipa Friday.
0: Yeah.
1: You promised us some very hot choreography, a performance.
0: Who?
1: You.
0: Myself.
1: Yes, you made this promise yesterday.
0: Where did I make that promise?
1: You made this promise yesterday, 9:02, before we left the show. And we said, no, let's save it for Friday. And you said, hashtag Tipa Friday.
0: This Friday.
1: I'm coming. Yes.
0: Was it clear, or did you identify this particular Friday?
1: Oh, you just said Friday.
0: Let's listen to the tape. Rigwe, exactly what was said.
1: Huh. Mm. Okay, no problem. On a technicality.
0: No.
1: You are wiggling out of your commitment on a technicality.
0: Next day I say it's today, and my ogre at the top comes and says...
1: Not this Friday. It's next Friday. What is your website?
0: That is where the problem is. So now I'm thinking, Ori, let us go and listen to the tape. Rive show.
1: Okay, no, it's fine.
0: Ori, what did you hear?
1: We can retrieve the evidence. And I think there's a voice note here that agrees that you made such a promise.
0: Okay, let's
1: listen.
0: Hear it, Hono Asista, in perspective. Mm. Yeah.
6: Yes, yes. Ular utluri tipela votok.
0: Votok.
6: Utluri tipela shabu. Ular Friday, yeke Friday tipa. Lenna ke mukwele. Shaba. Skatlur dielo tira Saudi ito anaketa. Rokopela tipa yewe kamata. Please. Tipa, shaba tipa. Ashana legeza kama mamkwe.
7: Yeah. What is the website of the NSCDC?
8: The website of NSCDC. Yeah. Yes, we'll be no. I cannot categorically tell you one now, because the one we are going to make use of. I'm not the one that is going to create.
7: No, you see, the question is, your website?
8: Wait.
7: Okay.
8: The one that we are going to make use of is going to remain known by my Oga at the top. Yes. I can't announce one now, and my Oga says it's another one.
9: The NSCDC has multiple websites.
8: This is something we cannot have multiple websites, but the one that we
9: not the one for employment.
7: What is your website now? The one you use normally, your official website.
9: If you want to know about the NSCDC, what website do you go to?
8: Okay, if we want to know about NSCDC,
9: exactly.
8: As of now,
9: exactly.
8: Okay, www.NSCDC.
9: Yes.
8: Yes. So, that's all.
9: www.NSCDC.
8: That's
9: it.
8: Yeah.
0: So it's two W's.
1: Yeah.
0: Because it loaded that page.
1: Oh, God, sorry, three W's. That's why Nasa no qualify on now.
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0: miles later, the bet is long forgotten, but the love for the road remains. That's Teppo's reason for running, and nothing should stop him. Celsi, official partner of the Comrades Marathon.
1: Velezana muloro wanu kha ḓorobo ntswa ya maimo Mphaphuli Town. 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
2: Bumtari. Yeah, Archie, I give up. Good morning, team.
3: Good morning.
4: Good morning.
5: Yo. Yay. Good morning, guys. Good morning. You got best today. The taste of your own medicine. Yo, good morning. But you make me laugh every morning. You make me laugh every morning. Oh, what a prank. But today, they managed to get you. Your own medicine. How does it taste, BA?
6: Ready or not?
2: In that way. I thought my name is BK. Voice ya hi. Raise my lagar. 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Lagar sincha sound. 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Okay, my name is BK. Lagar. 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Kitomu misashe. Thank you.
5: BK, they got him right there. Before he could go any further, they got him. Varki BK from the Ashifa, our BK, Rekisha, Chicken, and Rekisi Buffalo Wings. BK. Yeah, BK, yeah, they got him right there. But a nice one. Good start to the day. Thank you, team. 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
7: Nagi, when BK was the Mutsaraga, good, Macapella Pale. BK works pain, overlag problem about fall. She to explain, she said, yeah, with the rhino, the hunter king, the hunter king. Okay, but I'm going Kana rating, ujapili, kukutirika wana rating. That's what BK, yevela, Willie Jenny, Cape Town.
8: Yeah, eh? Habungabe wa mufa BK. Same time. 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
3: No
8: kumali ni shikoji kofi sa chikoro nga hapa. 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
8: kurapasi.
3: Yeah.
8: La sumbe tisana, ato lo na shisa kwa chimbira wa shavodi. 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
9: Morning breakfast team. 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
10: Roribonga Manda, he can say swinene. Ladies and gentlemen, Rikojanaka's headlines na murungwa bupape.
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10: The promise we make is the promise we keep. Karishma and Babette Hashwazen. Choxilem. Babette, who to an extent? How about who?
4: One next.
10: How about Babette? How about Karimbo? If you want an extent. And not the same matter.
4: One next.
10: Who could you mean in that one?
4: No.
13: Babette Hashwazen.

0: Get well soon, sisters. Karishma. And hey, brothers. Babete, kashwezi. Ah, wabana. Get well soon as well. Chok slam.
1: Babete, kashwezi.
0: If you're celebrating your birthday today, yes, you're sharing it with the following. Kimang Limang.
2: So you are sharing it with the great Bunene Ten, who's celebrating his birthday today. And also Ntsiba Nkwana, the daughter of George LaCosta. She's also celebrating.
0: Mr.
2: Diteki, Chomia Kendi Zamandeven. Yes. She's celebrating her 15th birthday today.
0: Ah,
2: Mr. Ngwana, look at this. Ah, look at this.

0: We're getting into the sports update with Lelo and Inni Iesta. BK is not on the show. He is heading to Cape Town for the 2026 Sanlam.
1: Cape Town.
0: Marathon.
1: Thank you.
0: Marathon.
1: Inesta, good morning. There are a number of things to catch up on sport-wise, but we know that Bafana Bafana head coach Hugo Bruce has announced his 32-man preliminary squad for the FIFA World Cup next month. Which players are likely to be selected and dropped?
2: Yeah, morning to you, Lelo and Shaba and the listeners of NAGFM. Yeah, yesterday, Bafana Bafana coach Hugo Bruce has announced his 32-man preliminary squad for next month's FIFA World Cup that will be at Mexico and USA. We've seen numbers of players, the new faces. So obviously there are four goalkeepers and only three goalkeepers must travel to USA for World Cup. I think all those four goalkeepers, remember it's Ronwen Williams from Mamelodi Sundowns, Ricardo Goss from Sipo China from Orlando Pirates, and also the on-form Brendan Peterson from Kaizer Chiefs. I think it's a difficult one for Coach Hugo Bruce, but surely I think someone like Sipo China from Orlando Pirates, who is with the most clean sheets on the PSL, he has 20 clean sheets. And also, Ricardo Goss had a poor performance in the last three games for Tuelel. I think they might drop Ricardo Goss on the goalkeeper. And again, going on the defense, I think a player from Philadelphia, from USA, Oluwatimi Makanya, I think the coach might drop him if you look on the quality of the defense they have. And also, a player like Thabiso Munyane from Kaizer Chiefs, because if you can look, coach, they have two right backs, Thabo Madulidi from Polokwane City. He had a good season. And obviously, the number one from Mamelodi Sundowns, Kulizu Mutau, is the favorite to go there. So I think Thabiso Munyane, he might be dropped on the right back. So players like Bradley Cross, PBC from Orlando Pirates, Aubrey Mudiva, Ndamane, Inokon, those are the players Hugo Bruce will take to the team. And again, in the middle park, players like Tetebo Mokoena, Jaden Adams, and also the new Lebogang Mawuwa from Kaizer Chiefs, who had a good season. I think those are the players in the middle they will take. And then in the forward, there are a lot of quality players that coach has included in the 22 preliminary squad. So a player like Thapelo Maseko, I think, is one player that I doubt a coach might take to USA. And also a player like Ito Masonga from Orlando Pirates, even though he had the last five good games for Orlando Pirates, he's been very consistent. So those are the players that I think on the forward, coach might drop Tito Masongani and also Thapelo Maseko. But players like Chambazwane, Relebogile Mofokeng, those are the starters for coach Hugo Bruce.
1: Sure. Let's bring it home to Limpopo, where Magezi Football Club from the province are currently at the bottom of the Betway Premiership League. And the team will play their last league game against Richards Bay United at Seshego Stadium. And the question is, can they survive relegation, Inesta?
2: Yeah, it's not going to be easy for the Kwena Jamets, known as the Kwena Jamets, a team from Maleji. So they had a tough season in LLO. So I think Magezi, they got it wrong by changing a lot of coaches this season. Remember, they had a good start when they had Clinton Lassen last season, even won Carling Black Label for them. Again, they brought someone like Owen Dagama, who did very well. They survived the relegation, and then they fired him. Again, out of nowhere, they brought Alan Fritz, who's been out for a game for a long time. So I don't think it's not going to be easy for Magezi. The tough one, yes, they still have a chance to survive. If they get a draw against Richards Bay, they're playing home, they can survive. Looking at the results between Orlando Pirates and Obit College at Mbombela Stadium, they just need to pray so that Obit win against Orlando Pirates, which is not going to be easy because Orlando Pirates is a must win for them so that they can win a Betway Premiership after 13 years. So it's going to be a challenging encounter for Magezi Football Club. Surely it's a 3-point must for them. If they don't win, remember, Seshego Stadium, it used to be their slaughterhouse. So it's a must win for Magezi. But the way things are, I don't see, I know my Magezi fans, they will come for me, but I don't see them surviving.
1: Sure. Let's wrap up with Mamelodi Sundowns. They will be playing their CAF Champions League final second leg in

0: another minus training for Mamelodi Sundowns. So it's one of those mind games from Morocco. So it's not going to be easy for the Brazilians, but they've been doing this for a long time. They know this mind games, Mamelodi Sundowns. They're going to play ASFAR from Morocco on this coming Sunday at Rabat in Morocco. Already it's a sold-out affair, so more than 60,000 tickets have been sold. So it's not going to be easy. But Mamelodi Sundowns, they've been doing this for a long time. Remember the last time they won this cup tournament, it was on 2016 when the coach was Peter Jingles Musimane. So Mamelodi Sundowns, surely it's about time they bring the second star home. So I see Mamelodi Sundowns bringing the second star, winning this one away at Rabat.
1: Yeah, I think this is more of a representation of South African football versus the North African football. So our fingers are crossed. But Inesta, thanks, man.
0: Thanks so much.
1: Awesome stuff.
2: Ukozama. Inesta Okozama.
1: Inesta, put your surname, please.
0: Oh, Maupie, Maupie.
2: Maupie, Mnyebao. Mnyebao, DJ Cleo.
1: Maupie,
2: Kiba. Okay. Mr. Maupie, relevo ilega guruga madagere.
0: No, all I want.
2: Can I literally drag a?
1: Okay, Rabu Magis.
0: Rabu Magis. Next door, Magis.
1: All right.
2: Yeah, una little talent. Kudu. Grace, you are a
1: Malej. Yeah. Kudu. Malej, you are a talent. Don't play.
2: Yeah. Okay.
1: Awa go look at the manier.
0: No, really. Awa
1: go see.
2: Limru, utwa Malej.
1: Murunga.
2: Yeah.
1: Awa. Mwongwa ki kikimwa nyana kamangwe. Mwongwa ile baraka mle FM. Asi Jerida.
2: O Jerida.
1: Eh.
2: Lemitie na.
1: I don't wanna lie. I don't know. I don't know. Lenati u tswa mleji.
2: Gapiti. Gapiti.
1: Okay. Okay.
2: Lenisi.
1: All right.
2: Hey,
1: I'm not disputing nothing. Me, I don't know.
2: Hey, batho ba tswa go le batlo bereka tropong man. Mushu momane batho
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1: Yo. A wa o no.
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1: 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A wa wa. 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
1: 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It's very possible.
2: Alright, rina le topic ya mamuta. Topic ya namusikei, rikombela dzi voice notes ka 0792951212. 0792951212. We're talking to people ba holy fire water. Holy fire water, ladies and gentlemen, is when we are talking about sparara. Sparara is alcohol. Holy fire water.
1: Okay.
2: So we're talking to drinkers or those listeners who just like to advise.
1: Please.
2: On how people should treat each other.
1: Mm-hmm.
2: Mm. How many alcoholic drinks will you buy the next person before saying no?
1: A fellow consumer.
2: Yes.
1: Mm.
2: I can't keep paying for this. Yeah. Lina, like you as a consumer or regular fellow consumers, Lire. Gore le draw a line le re wa bona le ba re ke Ricky Madume mara beyond this ngasi I can't carry you or le na le advice or ha le le ko di taverning ko the drinking halls how should you treat each other?
1: Yeah.
2: Maybe you just want to advise or you once heard something. You heard your uncle complain about the friends jahai or you heard mang your husband or your regarding sibling, I complain about friends. Yeah, just like Baleba, I blew it.
1: Ooh.
2: They explain good stories when things are bad, bad. They sit there and abajahi. Say anuelela stories about status aburi. Kanreka, kareka, abarekela, kareka.
1: And sinaledi tlats, stories. Sinaledi tlats.
2: I started picking it up the day I went kirikinyago withdrawal 2000. ka bona isa tjwe
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0: 1000 no gari riye go 1000 aitwi gari 500 aitwi ka tsuma bona uri mme bo bona le problem ka account ya ka mo
1: 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But if you are, say, hanging out with people and you want to be the generous one for the day, if you go anywhere beyond 4 bottles of champagne, you're crazy.
0: Buying others. 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
1: wow
0: ali tulu mamaro ali tunwa marobo zwika hapo
1: wow mkhotsi namile wana you bought 4 bottles of cognac
0: for others and they never buy for you
1: even if they buy but for when one man 4 bottles one man I don't know maybe I can't afford it but personally I just think that's a lot so if you are into like boma bubbles and the hard stuff, one bottle is enough. On if the bubbles, two, you're done. They but anything it. Beyond two, oh woman.
0: What do you want to advise?
1: Oh, to regate about two cases.
0: You must remember that don't say hey in our family na aginui hey mutuaka this that. Remember that this is your opportunity to
1: advise.
0: Yes. To participate in the way forward on how people must use their budgets because your person might just be listening or you are the friends are listening then we advise each other you can dictate the way forward in the process or you are a drinker you want to just give us a
1: testimony
0: yeah those ones by Buchiri testimony. Butanzi.
1: I have been saved. I was once lost. But now I am found.
0: Right. We are taking your voice notes. Send them now. 079-295-1212. Ritsana ho the weekend. Yeah. People are going to be busy doing.
1: We know you are the target this weekend. Mem Satehi, you are the target. Menier Munipao, you are the target. Baulibelechi. Balibelechi oto swaraka kamuruma kovaga. Banyoko chiela something.
0: Kez, you please send right now. In the meantime, we're gonna play you two songs back to back. These people here are talking about death. Death. Guri, I don't know what these artists know.
1: About death.
0: Kibutsilo king, right?
1: Okay.
0: And then Hubeli Zokis. Livo and Aba Zokis are talking about death. Mm-hmm. Uri, somebody has left. There's a chair in the room. Arasabona mu. Uras pelelang.
1: Sure.
0: Arafelelam.
1: Okay.
0: And these are like, and the rhythm. Like, they are swan, yeah.
1: Similar. And they will be playing it at Mom Joyce's corner liquor store. And you will be swiping like nobody's business. Good luck.

0: AI, they are reminding us, Uri, you know what, ne? We are all visitors to the planet Earth. Riba fiti molifatsing, riba piri panoshangon. You have a limited time on it.
1: Yeah.
0: Don't think you'll be here forever. Do what you gotta do. Identify your purpose on planet Earth and do the right thing. But procrastination is the thief of time.
1: Come on now.
0: By the time you say Barbara,
1: she thinks she got through one route. Okay. Hey.
0: I think as you dance to these songs, yeah.
1: The fella who pull out.
0: No, I give you jive of fella. But by AI or producers of these AI songs, are sent by the Almighty.
1: They are ministering
0: to
1: something.
0: Talk to you. When I read no Kuri, as I'm drinking my things so that they can go down well. Okay, all right. Good luck. Good luck.
1: So you think Dikapa
0: washed down?
1: Dikapa Madi.
0: All right.
1: Hi.
0: Okay. The following day, well, yeah. Hey, rich is my bottle.
1: All right. All right. Gandhi, you are missing Malaysia.
0: It's not too late. You can repent. Ukasukuluka today and start doing the right thing. Repent. Sukuluka. Kabarembuluwe. 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Azwidhiwi. Mbado yove watinde nilamuri. Irema mutuku na mohuruwana.
1: Okay.
0: Urishile risana hana. I'm telling you. You guys. All right.
2: Manje, why are you pointing at me?
1: I thought we were on the same
0: level. Ask the jokes. We are telling you the truth for free.
1: Okay. Okay.
0: Thank you.
1: Be careful.
0: Oh. Friday, go groove. Cut was Yambanga Monday. Oh, okay. Then again, when are you going to die Saturday?
1: I am, man.
0: You want me
1: Honey,
0: to talk
1: what are you saying?
0: About these things? Come Monday. I'm advising you.
1: Now.
0: Today.
1: Okay.
0: For
1: just in case.
2: I've got a bus on Saturday.
1: Maraca is no stop. Oh, okay.
2: The top story this hour, Bembe Mayor Chauke declares war on water mafias stealing from communities. Good morning, I am Marunga Bupape with your updates. The executive mayor of Bembe District Municipality, Mielani Chauke, has strongly warned against so-called water mafias who are stealing water from the municipality meant for residents. He issued the warning during his visit to the Shigalo Traditional Council under Collins Chabane Local Municipality yesterday. The purpose of the visit was to strengthen relations with Hosi Shigalo and foster collaboration in addressing water challenges facing the community. Chauke, who was inaugurated into his new position about 2 weeks ago, says the municipality is working with law enforcement agencies to trace those who are stealing basic services from the people and reselling them. Police in Limpopo believe that the stiff sentence handed down to a 56-year-old foreign national will serve as a deterrent to other would-be illicit product smugglers. This follows Tony Nathaniel Gumbo from Zimbabwe, who was sentenced to 13 years direct imprisonment by the Polokwane Commercial Crimes Court for contravention of the Immigration Act and possession of illicit cigarettes. Our reporter, Emmanuel Gwinda, has filed this report.
3: The suspect who was later convicted was arrested in Musina when he was en route to Gauteng province on the 11th February 2026. The arrest came after police were informed of a suspicious buggy that was traveling along the R516 road just outside Thane Plus. Upon stopping and searching the vehicle, police discovered 36 master boxes of illicit cigarettes worth over 300,000 rand. Reacting to the sentence handed down on Wednesday, the Limpopo Provincial Police Commissioner Lieutenant General Thembiha Debe has cautioned that police will continue with efforts in combating illicit trades.
2: The March and March group has distanced itself from a march planned for June 30th. The organization has become popular for its marches that demand that illegal foreign nationals leave South Africa. It has denied claims that it is a xenophobic organization. March and March says it is not planning a national shutdown next month. This follows claims on social media that the organization is planning a national march against illegal foreigners. And finally, Western countries have criticized Israel's treatment of activists who attempt to send aid to Gaza. Israel's Minister of Security, Itamar Ben-Gvir, posted a video online showing the activist pinned to the ground. Some of the activists have since returned to Turkey with physical signs of abuse and torture. European governments have since summoned Israeli ambassadors to explain the video. And recapping the top story this hour, Bembe Mayor Chauke declares war on water mafias stealing from communities. Those were the updates. For any news alerts, kindly send us a WhatsApp message or voice note to 076-611-3111 or call us on 015-151-0039. From the Update Center, I am Marunga Popape. Headlines at 8:30.
0: Yes, ladies and gentlemen, we'll play your voice notes in response to the topic here today. Soon, yeah. So in the meantime, we want to just quickly update you that Mr. Baltazar Ebang Ngonga has been released. Has been released from prison after 2 years.
4: Which one?
0: Baltazar.
4: Brother B.
0: Yeah.
4: Hi.
0: Hey, Bello. Bello.
4: Come
0: Bello.
4: On
0: Bello
4: now.
0: Kamuka has been released with Ochi Casey. Never moon pushed the chair for 8 years, but actually, I think ladies in that country demonstrated outside the prison. The gates of prison.
4: Who is your source?
0: If you don't know who he is, if you don't know, no. What
4: then
0: is
4: it's
0: this
4: fine.
0: But forget about it.
4: Forget about it. If you don't
0: if
4: get,
0: you
4: it,
0: don't
4: forget
0: get
4: about
0: it, forget about it.
4: Don't worry.
0: Yeah.
4: It's fine. You feel like it's. I wish I could not know, but unfortunately, I know. I can unknow the situation.
0: Mr. Nkamudira himself.
4: Our Bora. What the heck?
0: That man is out.
4: Hey,

0: have to do with police could arrest and prison. Barry, please allow the guy out. Happiness levels are down more this country. Women are not happy.
1: Okay.
0: Oh.

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0: DJ 99 Ngamodira. 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More which country? Those Baba.
1: Not from Equatorial Guinea.
0: How can we find information? 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
0: Igwe,
1: is from Equatorial Guinea. And he was convicted for embezzlement, illicit enrichment, and abuse of office by a court in Bioko during a broader anti-corruption crackdown on state-owned financial enterprises. And during the investigations, a very interesting video footage was retrieved from his office. So
0: that's what 400.
1: They weren't investigating
0: after,
1: that.
0: Chasing after him for that.
1: Mm-mm. It's just that
0: as they were looking for financial records about
1: 400 clips of.
0: Okay.
1: Yeah.
0: Let's proceed. I think it's enough information. Beyond this, relasinga ditaba tsa batho.
1: Basala
0: mo tsona se ba thoma go bulela ka wena instead of ditaba.
1: You're right.
0: Shala mo ditabeng. Mapungo kea. Question yo ba ikobudzisa uri Batheletse batheletse. When we talk about these things, holy fire water, alcohol, drinkers or advisors, how many alcohol drinks will you buy before saying, no, I'm out, I can't keep paying for this? Yeah, what are you advising? They do, but who buy each other these things, the holy fire water? And Lilina, what experience do you have? What type of confession would you like to put forward?
2: Morning, Ashifa breakfast. And happy Friday.
1: Yeah.
2: Na ekereka. Le batho ba ke pelang le bona re reka until go be go shala ya o kirisha bana le ya petrol. Mara motho fela nka o rekela 1 or 2 ya chai. And le nna ke expect or motho non rekela 2 3 nyana. Ah we o tlhomo reka tse dinje o na le noga wena. O shaba o ya gae so and the magic.
1: Oh, Andrew.
3: Morning team breakfast. 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I don't think it's convenient to roll a carata. We am nothing. 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
0: this trips good this message is loaded good you know thoma ka ba re other human beings ba refera as litsetse and others will say mutimtia Africans. How do you feel after saying something like that?
1: Hey bo.
0: Uri muthu ki kilitsetse. 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Hello.
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2: Morning team. 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
7: Ai mana ya le tshondre re bari. 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
0: Ha u kwa botlhoko motho.
8: Eh good morning team. 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
1: Ah
8: na go na mpanja tshela tsara motho le tsama tsela 24. I'm also very him. And I later have any old bodyguard.
1: You.
8: Malumui.
1: Johan.
9: Good morning, breakfast team. What an interesting topic. What I know, Karnadi Dagi, we don't have financial discipline. Ugal Bella, Valavashu, Bakhono, Unovale Levetelo, Legavala, Feja 3 months. 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
1: Anonymous was one part of the cult.
0: Anonymous.
1: Yago patelela batho di bill.
0: Varigitshile, so it means never a deal.
1: He was lost, but now he has been found.
0: Amazing.
1: He
0: grace.
1: Is a saved creature, a new creation. Anonymous, we are proud
0: thank
1: of
0: you. For
1: you.
0: The confession.
1: We are proud of you. Just try to stay on track. I want to keep winter. But we know in September you tend to lose focus. Anonymous, please. Please. What does that mean?
0: Uri kaile or hasa do thoma hape u tuechi. Yeah. DV hasa dira DV muto.
1: Alright. Sure.
0: Never again.
1: Shall it be?
0: Umpone umply. Things like that.
1: Thank you for your voice notes, and we hope that this advice reaches those who need it the most. You know yourselves. Jackson, Samuel, Natasha, Peladi, you know yourselves. Kilab Tanu, Ditomanas. So Robalaja or Gamtswana. Loya or Fejisaja weekend. This is Tware Abuds.
0: I would be very jealous, but Bana did the chalet about Renaritana guy hurry.
1: Oh. When I wake up in the morning, you don't switch on the geyser for me to bath.
0: Yeah.
1: So whomst are you?
0: I take the final decision. The head office is myself.
1: Bank account ye ingwadile ka maina aka.
0: Good luck.
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11: Limpopo Premier Dr. Popi Ramathuba invites community members to join provincial government in celebrating Africa Day on the 25th of May 2026, 9 a.m. at Diro Hall, University of Limpopo, Polokwane Municipality in the Capricorn District. 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sustainable development across the continent. 25 May marks not only the commemoration of the Organization of African Unity, OAU, now the African Union, AU, but a moment for Limpopo as a gateway to Africa to continue with its commitment to SADC regional integrated socio-economic growth, cultural diplomacy, and social cohesion. 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Hashtag Africa Day 2020. 26 Africa Month 2026. 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
13: The top stories this hour. South Africa's new ambassador to the United States of America is optimistic after his arrival in the country. And Vembe Mayor Chauke declares war on water mafias stealing from communities. Details at 9 o'clock.
0: Forward we go, backwards never. We still have the following current affairs stories. 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And now they are in hot water, as in Fly Surfer. We are going to go through that. Which airport is it? Okay, we'll go through the story. 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Giusa calls for taxi price control amid fuel price hike. Giusa, General Industries Workers Union of South Africa. Varno. Stop abusing the passengers.
1: Commuter.
0: The next thing they must be abused by you. No, they will buy a car one day. Mara, aratona ori tila ya bona huyakuwa. No. To helani hutwara the passengers kari washin, please.
1: So now the taxi industry, do they get a subsidy from the government?
0: Who?
1: The taxi industry.
0: I'm sure, but the buses, yes. Buses, sure.
1: Business assistance, rescue, the taxi something.
0: I wanted to say in the private business, Maranazi bus in the private, but Vaco subsidized. You never know about Translux, what Transnet, Bahuaduba, Wabana, Bo, Abanoni, Tandon, Dormi, Bo, Inosi,
1: GNT.
0: Yeah, but trading agree there.
1: Oh, GNT is the government.
0: Maraguna, little private. Nikozubona Azibari, Nikozubona Murauzi, Waribona dia Johannesburg, Zutuzaso, chilling the more around the local. They are being subsidized by the government. They're giving,
1: and that's
0: up
1: why
0: to,
1: their prices can be lower.
0: Yes, when you think about cheap, no, they're already getting 50% of what you are paying. Like you are paying 50, government gave 50, so 50 plus 50 together, that is the original price.
1: So they still get full amount. But it's just that when half of your fare is covered by the government.
0: Those buses that were used by teams in 2010.
1: Yes.
0: They were given to Translux, Transnet, that across the country, but Eastern Cape.
1: Just Bobo, given, not even half price.
0: No.
1: Tia.
0: This is for the citizens.
1: Seriously?
0: Yeah. They were donated there.
1: Mm.
0: So, if you were asking, where are those buses? No.
1: Okay.
0: It's the same one that your
1: team was being ferried around in. Oh, okay.
0: So, but there's a problem. Mutonga, bari mulechi iname chiche the price from 18 to 25. Hello? Can you really do that? From 18 to 25? It's a fight. They no longer want the business. Yeah.
1: That is it. But also, apparently, allegedly, they are also stopping people from hopping
0: buses,
1: onto
0: because the taxis are too expensive.
1: Want to, yeah, but like how about rappel like a modi taxi?
0: Mara, the price here was 18 rand to 25. Don't you think
1: that's
0: it's
1: a bite?
0: It's a fight. Eh?
1: That is a bite in the neck. So
0: we'll give you final details on this.
1: Mara Ariskai Chiagor and Tonga Kiri textamle Chifela Jedina Midjing.
0: Or maybe Rikabujisha did message if Bakarifa different routes. How much was the fare increment there? Would we increase it 1 rand, 2 rand, 3 rand, 5 rand? Which taxi association increased the fares ka kabukai? which routes, just give us the amounts. You can be anonymous. No,
1: why are you anonymous? It's not a secret. You're going to be paying this money during the people. Why are you being anonymous now?
0: Just the information.
1: So we are protecting the sources.
0: Thank you. We just want to paint a picture of how things are.
1: But it's really tough. It's tough. I'm not going to lie to you. Libona, the taxi industry are going through fire barefoot.
0: Petrol.
1: Because petrol prices are high. And we, as far as we know, there is no subsidy. So the truth now is...
0: They tried, the government. I don't know if it's still on, but they did. Bashiruda, the motorists, Mara, I got it, was not a permanent...
1: Mara, kuna laba mungaba na le double shield. Why Bonaba deserve a double shield? Baba Ngoba say deserve.
0: Okay, Baba.
1: I carry. There's already a subsidy. Yadi buses, and they are also benefiting from the general shield that the government has applied.
0: Yeah,
1: so Bonaba they are getting a double shield. Why Baba Ngoba say deserve?
0: Not deserve.
1: No, I'm asking.
0: I fail.
1: I'm not fighting.

0: That's TLC with No Scrubs. Yes, ladies and gentlemen, we did pick up some rough words there in that song. Yes, the music department has already committed that they're going to look into it, quickly reverse those rough words so we can continue enjoying TLC, more Energy FM, na Choice FM. Yes, but the commitment, so really, really, really, thank you for forgiving us. Okay. Yeah, what are you picking up? Is it on the issue at the taxi fare?
1: So, Mapila Taxi Association, Banchiche Lungwalo, on the 15th of May 2026, with the new prices. Mapila to Mokopane Town, you will now pay 45 rand for the taxi fare.
0: 45?
1: Yes.
0: From Hans, the village?
1: Yes. Hans?
0: Happy.
1: To Mokopane.
0: I'm fighting with these people. To a dropping pecota curry after 3 months. Sheesh,
1: what happens
0: times
1: if you work in town then? Sure.
0: Thanks to this thing of working from home, but a problem with villages, no internet stability.
1: From Hans, we are Mokopane, is 40 rand. From Kikaimo, Strike Water to Mokopane, it's 40 rand. From Stan Sluit, to Mokopane, it's 35 rand.
0: It's a war. Iran, working Israel and America. Russia. Kyiv. Or Lichie Yakamo.
1: I wanna hear Nyaka.
0: Congo, DRC.
1: Well, that one is the worst. And has the least amount of media reporting, in fact.
0: So we owe these stories. But there's also a story doing the runs on social media where Kariko Rwanda, they've given illegal immigrants 24 hours to exit the country, or is it 70? Can
1: Rwanda?
0: You Google that story? Yeah. Maybe it's a joke.
1: Did you see the one, and I don't know if it's a joke as well, that the Ghanaian government sent through a plane to come pick up illegal immigrants who feel that their lives are in danger to go back to Ghana. Only one person presented themselves.
0: Just like that case here, I'm an African. But right now we love South Africa. These things that you are using us as political footballs, the soccer balls, our politics, forget it. Are you getting that story?
1: Yes.
0: Ta Rwanda and illegal immigrants, who confide they should exit the country. It could be a joke, but who confide no? If you don't want to be documented, could they are looking for undocumented, rather leave Africa. When you live in Africa, you must be documented somehow. Could like, you must belong to somewhere so we can trace you back to that place. That is what is being said there. I think South Africa is failing to say it clearly. Then they just rush to say no, xenophobia. People must be undocumented, must be documented. We must trace you to somewhere. You cannot just be an African who can't be traced to a certain location. Oh, you can't do that.

0: for Africans and for the clever blacks. The fly safe. Mara, it's rough all round.
1: But it's a transportation conversation. I hear you, fam.

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0: Salif Keita. Africa. Okay, Lelo is on standby with the two current affairs stories we promised earlier. We're dealing with them shortly.
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0: Lelo.
8: Let's talk about fly safari, shall we? So the National Consumer Commission, NCC, has confirmed it will take further action against fly safari over overbooking complaints. The NCC announced yesterday that it would refer the airline to the National Consumer Tribunal for contravening the Consumer Protection Act, CPA. An NCC investigation into fly safari was launched in January last year after consumer backlash to a social media post. The airline let slip on its X account that we do overbook flights to ensure we keep our tickets as affordable as possible, close quote. This was in response to a customer's complaint. They further explained that we do see how inconvenient this can be and therefore offer compensation for passengers who were not able to take the flight they've booked. And the NCC stated that its investigation found fly safari in contravention of 7 provisions of the CPA. These clauses relate to the overselling of services, misleading representations, failure to provide services on agreed terms, and unacceptable conduct, among others. And here is the NCC's national spokesperson, Peto Ndaba.
9: The NCC's investigation revealed that Flies Affairs conduct contravened various sections of the Consumer Protection Act. These include Section 47, Section 48, Subsection 1, Section 49, Subsection 1, Section 22, Subsection 1, Section 40, Subsection 1, Section 41, Subsection 1, and Section 19, Subsection 2. These provisions deal with prohibitions including overselling of services, unfair and unreasonable contract terms, inadequate disclosure of material risks, misleading representation, unconscionable conduct, failure to provide services on agreed terms, and failure to communicate information in plain language. The referral to the tribunal, the NCC is praying for imposition of an administrative penalty of 10% of Flies Affairs annual turnover and to have their conduct declared prohibited.
8: Sure. Now, let's talk about GIWSA, the General Industries Workers Union of South Africa, has noted alarming inflation figures based on the latest report released by Stats SA for April 2026. GIWSA President Mamit Recebey noted that the Consumer Price Index, CPI, rose sharply from 3.1% in March to 4% in April. The real story for working people is far more brutal, he's quoted saying. Sebeye asserts that the primary driver of the spike is a staggering 18.2% monthly surge in fuel prices. Now, according to Stats SA, the price increase has been the steepest since the current CPI series began in 2008. Sebeye noted that this had pushed inland 93 octane petrol to 23.25 rand a litre in April, while housing and utilities rose 5.2% and insurance and financial services rose to 5.7%, all while wages remained unchanged. Sebeye expressed that they are tired of being told that fuel hikes are temporary because for a worker commuting by taxi daily, they are real and lasting. GIWSA demands a legally enforced mechanism that ties maximum minibus and taxi fares directly to the actual cost of fuel, with mandatory reductions when fuel prices decline. He added that South African Reserve Bank is threatening further interest rate hikes to fight inflation, a move he calls economic madness.
0: Lelo, thank you.
8: You're welcome.
0: Ladies and gentlemen, we're wrapping up the show, man. Ahoy, Rastafari! Jimmy Cliff!

0: We're done for the day. 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Up next is Noni Raziduma on Energy FM 105.8, and on Choice FM is Shandu Madima on the Grand Connection. And yeah, Lichachili Tachuala Pili, Hutsenebo, Majestic 12 to 3, and that's the Co-Choice. And the Gamo Energy is Lenny T, and then 3 to 6, the Billas.
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0: 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No,
1: you are sorted for the whole day.
0: Choma Pachiquad, tight. Goodbye, everybody. Enjoy the weekend. Let's meet at those who are running. Let's meet at the Mozanzi Half Marathon. Yeah, on Saturday. Yours truly, Ashifa Shaba, 10 kilometers. Podium finish.
1: Hey. Okay.
0: Are
1: you promising or you are dreaming out loud?
0: I'm checking. Yeah, Ashifa Shaba, I'm
1: 4.6 million.
0: Yeah,
1: rand.
0: So again, you're going to give you a legacy. I'm going to go lawyer.
1: Okay. Good luck to BK as well, heading to Cape Town.
0: But then you're going to borrow a bad. You're going to borrow a bad. Na khamufu ba nduri na ina zonzo rapitu ba mara mo ba ndloi level kuruwa wadumele ngoro tendori
1: and wakushora taking it is what it is.
0: Yeah. Don't even end up on a tomorrow. You are this thing that is happening to me.
1: It's a lot. Shame, man.
2: Kikali chikula shabari wapore apa.
0: Ukuribani waga sifule le sitiba. Wa omaside wani amili.
1: Yo.
2: Yeah, amen.
0: What they call a stroke, baraka kazi Africa bichifula ya.
1: Okay.
0: Wani irwa.
1: Yeah. That time, ba walker and you are bored out of your mind.
0: Yeah.
1: Also, nyaka sing.
2: Ba kokor letsogo le aga.
0: Ah, ndiri zvitomando nga nna chiveve so. Tele kare wa sasamena nyana. This is getting tingles.
1: Pins and needles. Oga gare letsogo le chabile station. Oga go gare go
2: tsama ke mashimatsi.
0: Bo pira ma Africa. Bo. Ni go tsama ini. Yeah.
1: So let's go.
3: The top story this hour, South Africa's new ambassador to the United States of America, optimistic about his arrival in the country. Good morning, I'm Marunga Bupape with your updates. South Africa's new ambassador to the United States of America, Rolf Meyer, presented his credentials at the White House yesterday. He says he is optimistic after his arrival in the country. President Cyril Ramaphosa appointed Meyer to replace Ibrahim Rasool, who was expelled from the country in March last year. Meyer's appointment aims to improve South Africa's relationship with America. The executive mayor of Bembe District Municipality, Mielani Chauke, has strongly warned against so-called water mafias who are stealing water from the municipality meant for residents. He issued the warning during his visit to the Shigalo Traditional Council under Collins Chabani Local Municipality yesterday. The purpose of the visit was to strengthen relations with Hosi Shigalo and foster collaboration in addressing water challenges facing the community. Chauke, who was inaugurated into his new position about 2 weeks ago, says the municipality is working with law enforcement agencies to trace those who are stealing basic services from the people and reselling them.
4: Every month, 38 million.
3: Police in Limpopo believe that the stiff sentence handed down to a 56-year-old foreign national will serve as a deterrent to other would-be illicit product smugglers. This follows Tony Nathaniel Gumbo from Zimbabwe, who was sentenced to 13 years direct imprisonment by the Polokwane Commercial Crimes Court for contravention of the Immigration Act and possession of illicit cigarettes. Our reporter Emmanuel Gwenda has filed this report.
4: The suspect, who was later convicted, was arrested in Musina when he was en route to Gauteng province on the 11th February 2026. The arrest came after police were informed of a suspicious buggy that was traveling along the R516 road just outside Thane Plus. Upon stopping and searching the vehicle, police discovered 36 master boxes of illicit cigarettes worth over 300,000 rand. Reacting to the sentence handed down on Wednesday, the Limpopo Provincial Police Commissioner Lieutenant General Tembiha Debe has cautioned that police will continue with efforts in combating illicit trades.
3: And recapping the top story this hour, South Africa's new ambassador to the United States of America optimistic about his arrival in the country. Those were the updates. For any news alerts, kindly send us a WhatsApp message or voice note to 076-611-3111 or call us on 015-151-0039. From the Update Center, I am Marunga Bopape.
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0: I tell you what, they don't make them like they used to. Bastia, New Day. Before that was Brenda Farsee with Magents. PM Dawn set adrift on Memory Bliss. I think this triple play did that exactly. It set us adrift on Memory Bliss, taking us down memory lane, that is for sure. It is 18 minutes past 9. This is the Grand Connection on a lovely Friday. Yeah, I'm your host with the most. What a cliche. Yeah, my name is Shandu Madima. Gonna hang out with you throughout this mid-morning. It's the 22nd of May. I think there are many reasons to celebrate. Matichere, mistress, tara. Rinawe iwe stikini. Riko farabaji namos. Riko farabaji. Yo, zotendero. Tinawewe ni afara. Songo zumbama. Songo zumbama. Songo ri weekend day to call that's bodoni. That is bodoni. Narine waru farabaji. Oh, wow, wow. Talking about Fariba Baji, a big thank you to the Ashifa Breakfast Show. Yeah, it's Fariba Piggy, Fariba Baji. Yeah, they are coming back next week on Monday from 6 to 9 in the morning. Welcome, welcome. We're going to have a lot of fun on Company Time. Yes, yes, yes. In a short while, we'll be dealing with some useless information that you can use to make interesting conversation. It's Africa Month, so we are still talking about interesting facts from the African continent. We want to talk about the people of Africa and see what facts we can learn about ourselves. That's coming up shortly.
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It's music by Aretha Franklin. Yeah, Ever-Changing Times, featuring Michael McDonald. Yeah, Letambulo came through with Normalizo. It is now 29 minutes before 10 on the Grand Connection on a lovely Friday. Yeah, I'm about to dish out some useless information that you can use to make interesting conversation. Salwabona, you are hanging out, yeah, with the chaps around the braai, and you just say, did you know? And they ask you, where did you hear all these things? Then you say you heard them on Choice FM with Shan. They're like, ah, that man, don't believe everything he says, eh? Then you have to Google and show them that, no, this man is telling the truth, the truth. So throughout the month of May, which is Africa Month, we've been sharing some interesting facts about the African continent. Today, we are talking about Africans as a people. What is it about us that stands out from other sort of people? Mm-hmm. Number one, very important to know, that the human race is of African origin. The oldest known remains of anatomically modern humans were found in Ethiopia. Yeah, so definitely it all began here in Africa. Now, my Bible school theory is conflicting here with this, because we believe that the journey of the human race started where? In the Garden of Eden. And the Garden of Eden is not in Africa. I know there are those who have argued to say it's here in Africa. No. It's in present-day Turkey. That's where it is. So we need to double-check this one, but I'll go with it. I don't want to go into any kind of arguments. It's a Friday after all. Now, here's one undisputable one, that Africa has got the youngest population in the world. Our average age here on our continent is 20, whereas other parts of the world, the average age, or the global average age, is around 30. I think that one, it's easy to explain, right? We just make so many children. Yes, we make so many children that when they do these assessments and they come to an average age, we'll always have the younger population, because we have so many children, so many young people out and about. Or else other countries, they stop. They can only have one or two children, and therefore there's basically two adults for every one child. So then it takes up the average age. Did I lose you there with the stats? Someone is lost. I can grasp me. Oring mutago. If you got two parents who have five kids versus two parents who have one kid, if you take all their ages and you add them up together, kamoa divide ka 7, the average age will be lower, because it's two parents versus five kids. But kamo, you got two parents, you add up the ages to the two parents lingwana, and then you divide by 3, the average age here, that family, is higher. Are you still lost? What's about maths literacy? Maths literacy is messing up the nation. People are not grasping simple calculations of how to calculate an average. You know what? Let me not be snotty and all pompous. Let me move on. Because the last interesting fact about Africa is that we have a massive, massive linguistic diversity. There are more than 2,000
6,000 distinct languages spoken across the continent, which represents around 25% of all world languages. Now, obviously, they came, they colonized us, so English, French, and Arabic are often part of the, in some countries, they're like the national language or whatever they call it, right? The official language, it's there. But there are some big or widespread local languages, African languages. Right at the top of the list is Kiswahili. Yeah, mimi najua kuambia Kiswahili kidogo. Nimefanya kazi kwale Tanzania 2014. Sasa hivyo nimerudi hapa nyumbana. Nimefanya kazi kwa Choice FM. Yes. Najua Kiswahili mimi. Alala. You see, when you are busy being xenophobic there, some of us are learning the language so that if the thing collapses here in South Africa, we know where to hide. Yes. That's why I was so devastated when they caught, Thabo Betste and Dr. Mokudumana. I'm like, they used my plan. They just didn't know how to roll it out. You can't run away to Tanzania, lilima yellow pone, so no. You'll get caught. Anyway, we celebrate the diverse languages that we have. Swahili is at the top of the list. So many African countries speak Swahili. It is their national or official language. I'm thinking now Tanzania, Kenya, DRC, the whole of Central Africa, basically, they rely heavily on Swahili. In fact, in other parts, you'll find people speaking Swahili as the official language, and then they'll have their own languages that they speak at home. So it's a very powerful language. That time when they were saying they want to teach us Mandarin here in South Africa, I'm like, no, not Mandarin. They must teach Kiswahili. Then we will all be united as Africans. That is for sure. Now, to celebrate this great moment, here is Yemi Alade with Africa. Right here on The Grand Connection.

By Two Face, African Queen. Before that, Yemi Alade with Africa. Of course, we're celebrating Africa Month in grand style here on Choice FM 101.1. Your voice, your music. Sharing some useless information that you can use to make interesting conversation. Yeah, earlier on, just flexing there for you guys, speaking the little Kiswahili that I know and understand. That's just all that I know, eh? I don't know much. I don't know much, but one thing I know is that I'll never get lost. Yeah, I'll never get lost. I will know how to get home if I do find myself in Central Africa, those areas there. So, which other interesting facts are there about Africa? We already spoke about the fact that it is one of the most ancient populations on planet Earth. We also have the youngest population. We got lost in

0: calculations there. And then we spoke about the fact that there are over 2,000 languages that are spoken all across the African continent. A very interesting phenomena. This just blows my mind. Yeah, Africa is the major hub for digital banking. Yes, over half of all mobile money accounts worldwide are held in Africa, with millions of users bypassing traditional banking for mobile platforms. This is true. I have seen it with my own eyes. There are certain parts of the continent where you do not have a bank, but people there have cell phones and spaza shops. Yes, you can literally send money from one spaza shop to another. I think they call it Pesa or something like that. It is an amazing technology, something that is taking a bit long to take off here in South Africa, because we rely so much on the banks and ATMs and so forth. No, in other parts of the world, there is no ATM. I remember this company that I used to work for, when we would need to pay the laborers, we would need to drive around three towns, yeah, a distance of over 300 kilometers round trip, just to withdraw enough money to be able to pay the laborers. Yeah, yeah. So when you see an ATM at the local garage, when you see an ATM at the local wholesaler, don't take that for granted. There are certain parts right here on the African continent where those things are not readily available. But this cell phone banking, I think it's the future, especially when you consider the issue of ATM bombings, when you consider the amount of people who get robbed while withdrawing money at ATMs. If this money can be kept safely on an account on the phone, it becomes easier to send it even to the deep, deep rural areas of South Africa. Yeah, as long as, well, my friend, are not charging an extra 10 rand. hey, charging an extra 10 rand to withdraw 100 rand. Yeah, you are robbing me, my friend. Eh? Why can't I just withdraw something? I'll buy from your shop, I'll buy. But don't charge me 10 rand, please. Here I go with the politics. But yes, mobile money is a big thing in the African continent. Yes, we are also becoming an industry leader as far as movies and cinemas are concerned. Right at the front of the list with a huge gap is Nollywood, which is a representative of the cinema or movie industry in Nigeria. Listen to this. They produce upwards of 50 movies every week. 50 movies every week. Can you imagine? What? Now I understand, oh. I understand, oh. Why I get to my house, oh. And people are there, oh, talking about juju, oh. Hey, 50 movies every week. That is remarkable. Let me just try and calculate that while the music plays.
1: 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Musika wa Sungura is spiritual. Whenever to Rangabadi and go Uchilera, Iliana. Hallelujah. 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

0: It's Bongo Muffin with One Africa. Bring the time now to a minute before 10 on the Grand Connection on Choice FM right here in Tabani Mall. That's where I'm broadcasting from. It's quite a beautiful, beautiful Friday morning. A lovely day to do some window shopping. Yes, and picking up one or two items. Now, here's another interesting fact about Africans before we go to the updates. It has been proven and researched that one of the reasons why we have flat noses, ningoza barabara, is because we do way too much window shopping. You've always got your nose against the glass of some shop at some mall somewhere. Look at your nose, flat as a pancake.
1: The top story this hour, the Limpopo children's sector calls on participation in anti-bullying campaigns in Limpopo. Good morning, I am Marungwa Bopape with your update. The South African National AIDS Council Civil Society Forum Limpopo Children's Sector has called on organizations, community structures, schools and other stakeholders working with children to actively participate in anti-bullying awareness programs across the province. Provincial co-chairperson Johannes Kekana says this initiative will strengthen child protection efforts, promote safer environments for children and encourage collective community action against bullying and all forms of child abuse.
2: We are calling upon each and every department to play a role in battling bullying within the schools. So we are calling for all the activists kamokana ha tsona batho kamoka gore batle ba lwantshane le taba ya bullying. Bakadia di awareness campaign dikolong tsa bona di community. We are just going to say each and everyone idea mo leng gore o qualify gona voluntarily, so it doesn't have to do a very big event.
1: The Democratic Nursing Organization of South Africa, DENOSA, has welcomed the opening of a new renal unit at Chilidzini Hospital. DENOSA's Provincial Secretary, Jacob Malepo, says this will improve access to specialized kidney treatment in existing facilities in Limpopo. This has Health MEC, Diakitseng Mashego, recently launched the new renal unit. Malepo adds that the facility will reduce travel challenges for patients and improve access to treatment. The Congress of South African Trade Unions, COSATU, has welcomed the International Court of Justice ruling affirming the right to strike. The International Labour Organization brought the case forward to secure recognition of workers' right to withhold labour as a bargaining tool. Several governments, including South Africa, supported the case. COSATU's parliamentary coordinator, Matthew Parks, says many workers worldwide still lack these rights.
3: This is a hard-won victory achieved over years of hard-fought campaigns by COSATU and its predecessors. Whilst we appreciate this right, we are painfully aware that workers in Zimbabwe, Eswatini, Myanmar and many other nations have all too often been denied such fundamental labour and human rights. The ruling by the ICJ affirms this fundamental right of all workers and places further pressure on those reactionary governments who to this day seek to undermine and deny this right to their citizens.
1: And finally, United States Secretary of State Marco Rubio has declared that Cuba poses a national security threat to the U.S., making a peaceful agreement unlikely. His comments follow charges laid against Cuba's former president Raul Castro over the 1996 downing of two planes that killed U.S. nationals. Rubio says Washington prefers a diplomatic solution, but stressed that President Donald Trump has the right and obligation to protect the country against any threat. Cuba's foreign minister Bruno Rodriguez dismissed Rubio's remarks as lies, insisting the island has never posed a threat to the U.S. And recapping the top story this hour, the Limpopo Children's Sector calls on participation in anti-bullying campaigns in Limpopo. Those were the updates. For any news alerts, kindly send us a WhatsApp message or voice note to 076-611-3111 or call us on 015-151-0039. From the Update Center, I am Marungwa Bopape.
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0: It's music by Lauryn Hill. This one is called Doo Wop. I think she's one of those people who have contributed quite immensely to not only music, but to the population of the world. Yes, she's married in the Bob Marley family. Uh-huh. One of the sons there. And I think they have upwards of five or six children. So, yeah, Lauryn Hill, definitely increasing the population. Wow. Hazel T came through with Mduduzi and Koli M. Buya, Gimi, JT Taylor, Long Hot Summer Nights. It is now 17 minutes past 10 on the Grand Connection on Choice FM 101.1, your voice, your music. A time for some entrepreneurship, yes, hobbies and side hustles. Yeah, today, man, I got an interesting interview with Dr. Mizofil. I'm prophesying, right? Yeah, I'm talking to Mizo. Yeah, he comes from the cohorts, the folks that are busy with the concept, yeah, gastronomy. So they get to see what I'll be talking about from an organizer point of view, to say, if you got a small business, if you want to start putting yourself out there, you have a stall, a little tent, a little gazebo, whatever it is, what are some of the things that you need to consider that can help improve your business? So I'll be chatting to him right after this.
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0: 20 minutes past 10 on the Grand Connection. On the line, got a man who needs no introduction. It is Mizofil. And ikoni tanganedza Mizo ndi macheroni.
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0: Iri mini pepo anepo abedzi yabuya man.
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6: Choto thoma ndingari ndoto ita mafungo a branding. Ubrenda like you are saying uvana dzigazibo, uvana dzipull up banner, uvana dzi flyer thuku dzine ungava uchikopakhera vhathu vanokupfuka. The traditional way of marketing vononga hezwo can even help. And namanda to have a branded stall is very important because it helps your business stand out and look very professional. And customers are more likely to trust and remember a stall that has a clear branding. Attractive visuals maybe, and that gives you a very strong identity that your business is actually operating ka level. You know, you take yourself serious. So a good branded setup also creates a first impression and it communicates what you sell instantly. And it also helps build customer loyalty. And in a busy market, like you were saying, card event, you know, it also helps people urvaine maybe vabare, vabone, whatever that branding that you have. So I encourage everyone that has a small market, whether the gazebo, anything, chine chaba small, uri, ka brande zvitu zvavo.
0: Branding ndizone iya kunga vhathu musi vha kule maramizo ini the professor huna vhathu vhane ukadzito thoma chine havana cho ndi tafula ni vhono ngari na labi zwalo lo brandiwa, is that not also a good start?
6: Yes, it is a good start. In a way, I would say that any typical stand ne in a tova like a market, it's very important that you try to have the basic essentials that make it functional, attractive, and organized. This can include general kwamba za branding, but as well have a clean table or a clean display area, you know, and also maybe proper product arrangement and pricing, you know, as well. Maybe if Araukofi, the event is happening at night, try to get like a ruwoninya na kana lighting, you know. Zezu zitu zitukutuku zine zingaba budere, you know.
0: Zuyatu usa budere nga mandara niko ringisa stuzono ya hanwani stuzine watu wadawa koulai. 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
6: Ndi vhona ungai hezo zvithu vhathu vanji usually vachida mi market vaya dzura fasi vhalavelera uri most of the customers would just come to them. And I think it would be very ideal if you start maybe offering free samples, kind of free tasting. Let's say you are selling cake. You can call people to say, hey, come and have a taste. You don't lose anything, maybe no sacrifice from what you're doing. Try to run the giveaway, the competition. Try to engage in friendly conversation. And also, try tell your story. You know, it's very important that people know your story, you know, and keep that energy going, guys. It's very important to be energetic, you know. And ngayondira, nivani chikovana na enezila zutu zori, nikukunga batu, because batu nikotio va attractor. So you attract them by being friendly. And as well, and also, one last important thing, ask them to tag you on your social media. And as well, you can also be live there on your social media. Niba umbele ur guys, ndandi chuko umbele uri nintege so that nabangwe batu wabone business yanga. 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
6: na nne ndikorivhwa nga manda ndichikori sezvo rikamwedzi wa vashumi ono imwedzi wa May, which is Workers Month, and I'm going to encourage them. When I'm going to quit a mission, I'm going to please don't give up. Even if you're going to talk, any business in that story, I'm going to manifest a mugwava, but one day you will have a story to tell.
0: Ndoriwa Gamanda, sounds like already ni kongwala rwimbo otoma fasi ha mugwaba achinga asawerwa nga magwababa aha dzikota dzawedzi na mutava ai no lizone mizo ndori vuwatiri itara. Oh wow, yeah, sounds like the start of a new song right there. My main man Mizo Phil just sharing some insights on how to make sure that your little business stall stands out. And I use the word little not because the business is small, but usually the space is small. And you can be doing big business. We were doing calculations with my wife the other day. There is a company that she buys certain products from. And they have two stores, only two stores in the whole of South Africa. They go from mall to mall, center to center on weekends. And we did a calculation that if they get only 20 customers from Friday, Saturday, and Sunday, that they go home carrying in excess of 80, 90,000 rand just from 20 customers. So you can have a small stall, but be doing big business. Big shout out to my main man, Mizo Phil. You know what? Let me play you one of his songs.

It's Pure Magic, Tululalele. Before that, Betty Wright, Tonight is the Night. I also gave you Jidenna with a Classic Man. It is now 14 before 11 on the Grand Connection on Choice FM 101.1. Yeah, this discussion with Misophile about, you know, your stand or your stall that you may want to put up during an event and sell different products. It really took me down memory lane, and I went into my archives. As we speak, I'm looking at a photo that was taken around 2002. Huh? Yes. This could have been 2002 or 2001 at the University of Venda. There was a beauty contest. Yes, the beauty Mr. and Miss Univen event was taking place at the auditorium. And I got together with a group of my classmates, and we decided we were going to sell hot dogs at the event. I tell you what, man. We were organized. I'm looking at us. We are all dressed in red t-shirts. Our tablecloth is red. I'm wearing a green, what do they call this thing? Apron. I'm wearing a dark green apron. It was an Old Mutual apron. And I can see we had a dark green gazebo. We were organized, man. Yes, yes, yes. So this thing, yeah, sales and marketing, it's been there in the system for a while. What a picture. My goodness. Yeah, yeah, yeah. I see Sizakele Zulu there. I see Funima Pagera. She's there as well. We were selling hot dogs. Look, they were going. Yeah, we didn't sell as much as we wanted, but we did very, very well. Oh, going down memory lane, that's for sure. Doesn't matter what product you are selling, man. If you look organized, if you look decent, people will come to you. Can I share a little secret? Okay, I'll share it with you. You see, beauty is a talent, ne? Hey, oh, beauty. Beauty is a talent. Beauty can take place, people, places where other people can't go. You have to admit it. Nisongorona ndichikombezwe kuti runako ndi talente. Yeah, una vhathu vhane vho swika kule nga manda vhutshiloni havho simply because onaka.

0: angava toys a jizwa vudi abamba hosi mara runakolo musvikisa kule. Why am I saying this, ne? I learned this trick a long time ago. Uri, if you are selling any product, could be hot dogs, could be shoes, t-shirts, whatever, emuna, surround yourself with some attractive people. Yes. Surround yourself with some good-looking people. There by your stall, you should have some nice people there. Then people are just drawn towards you, you know, like a moth to the flame. They just find themselves coming in your direction. Beauty is a talent, and the big companies, they use it. That's why they have promoters. What's the point of having promoters? Why should they have promoters? It should draw us closer to the stall. So hire those youngings, those first years, second years that know their way around Toyando, hire them, let them sell your product. You will be shocked how much they can sell compared to what you can do. It's just a little secret I'm sharing with you, and I hope that you feminists out there don't think, hey, Shandu's trying to sell the girls. No, I didn't say beautiful girls only. There are some handsome young men that you can bring to your stall there to come and sell magwinya. Then everybody's just drawn to it. Like I say, I learned these things from an early age. I'm looking at a picture here where I'm surrounded by some beautiful young ladies selling hot dogs at Mr. and Miss Universe. Oh, the memories.
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0: It's Michael Jackson, Dirty Diana. Yeah, before that was Madonna with Who's That Girl? I mean, really, where do you get such a pairing? Just legends back to back, Madonna and Michael Jackson in 2026, played proudly back to back. Can only be Choice FM on a lovely Friday. It's just gone past 11. Time now for the latest updates with Murungwa Mo Bupape. Yeah. Coming up in a short while, it's this Friday's edition of the Lose Focus Mix. We're going to have fun on company time.
1: The top story this hour, the Limpopo children's sector calls on participation in anti-bullying campaigns in Limpopo. Good morning, I am Marungwa Bupape with your update. The South African National AIDS Council Civil Society Forum Limpopo Children's Sector has called on organizations, community structures, schools and other stakeholders working with children to actively participate in anti-bullying awareness programs across the province. Provincial co-chairperson Johannes Kekana says this initiative will strengthen child protection efforts, promote safer environments for children and encourage collective community action against bullying and all forms of child abuse.
2: We are calling upon each and every department to play a role in battling bullying within the schools. So we are calling for all the activists ka mokana ga tsona ba thoka moka gore batle ba lwantshane le taba ya bullying. Ba ka dia di awareness campaign di kolong tsa bona di community. We are just going to say each and everyone idea mo leng gore o qualify gona voluntarily, so it doesn't have to do a very big event.
1: The Democratic Nursing Organization of South Africa, DENOSA, has welcomed the opening of a new renal unit at Chilidzini Hospital. DENOSA's Provincial Secretary, Jacob Malepo, says this will improve access to specialized kidney treatment in existing facilities in Limpopo. This as Health MEC, Diaketseng Mashego, recently launched the new renal unit. Malepo adds that the facility will reduce travel challenges for patients and improve access to treatment. The Congress of South African Trade Unions, COSATU, has welcomed the International Court of Justice ruling affirming the right to strike. The International Labour Organization brought the case forward to secure recognition of workers' right to withhold labour as a bargaining tool. Several governments, including South Africa, supported the case. COSATU's parliamentary coordinator, Matthew Parks, says many workers worldwide still lack these rights.
3: This is a hard-won victory achieved over years of hard-fought campaigns by COSATU and its predecessors. Whilst we appreciate this right, we are painfully aware that workers in Zimbabwe, Eswatini, Myanmar and many other nations have all too often been denied such fundamental labour and human rights. The ruling by the ICJ affirms this fundamental right of all workers and places further pressure on those reactionary governments who to this day seek to undermine and deny this right to their citizens.
1: And finally, United States Secretary of State Marco Rubio has declared that Cuba poses a national security threat to the U.S., making a peaceful agreement unlikely. His comments follow charges laid against Cuba's former president, Raul Castro, over the 1996 downing of two planes that killed U.S. nationals. Rubio says Washington prefers a diplomatic solution, but stressed that President Donald Trump has the right and obligation to protect the country against any threat. Cuba's foreign minister, Bruno Rodriguez, dismissed Rubio's remarks as lies, insisting the island has never posed a threat to the U.S. And recapping the top story this hour, the Limpopo children's sector calls on participation in anti-bullying campaigns in Limpopo. Those were the updates. For any news alerts, kindly send us a WhatsApp message or voice note to 076-611-3111 or call us on 015-151-0039. From the update center, I am Murungwa Bupape.
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0: Shalama, A Night to Remember. Before that, Harare with Party. I also gave you Shekinah with Steady. Bring the time now to 18 minutes past 11 on the Grand Connection on Choice FM 101.1 on a lovely Friday. You better believe it. We're about to let things loose, go a little haywire there in the office, having fun on company time. You know, Fridays, we are just here to mark the register. We're already busy elsewhere. So, the next 20 minutes or so, you have permission to really lose focus and zone in to the weekend. And please, be no no bora. Namusi wo do faganyana energy. 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And they excuse you, yo, I never been divorced, and I never been my rabbit. Ay, man, I love that.
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Anything goes. It's a Friday, baby. It's the Grand Connection. Lovely, lovely loose focus mix. We're having fun on company time. Yeah, having a good time while the bosses are watching. As a matter of fact, I know that a lot of the bosses have already found convenient reasons not to be in the office. There's always some meeting on a Friday that requires this gentleman to drive out of town.

0: 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Having fun using the company's credit card. Tu ando buka bus, ndo buka bus angei stadium. 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Hey, Resdima, it's tax deductible. But don't tell us that it's for the sake of business. 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It's your company. It's okay. You know what? Let me just play music. It is 11:45. Here comes Dr. Dre with next episode right here on the Grand Connection on a lovely Friday.
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0: 1.1 megahertz. 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Amen.
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0: Music by Ludacris. Yeah, he's one of the few people that made counting area codes sound so cool. I mean, you know the area code for Limpopo, right? Oh, Abe, a lot of y'all grew up in the time where you are using cell phones. You don't know the area codes. Yeah, you have found the 015. Yes, and then Pretoria was 012. Johannesburg was 011. And then there was 031, which was somewhere in KwaZulu-Natal. Of course, Aradinim was called Donyans Diva. Donyans Diva code Zotis, Donyguruna. One of the phone is another Tichi General. Hey, Masongo Pindura, Masongo Pindura. Hey, Banyagun Chinya Zera. Tuva. Yeah, get to know the codes. 060. The original was 082 and 083 and 084. Those were the original Kobolwayo. Those were the only codes we knew on the cell phones. And you knew Ur onokoni phone era ukushumisa ipiyo. Cell C 084, MTN 083, Vodacom 082. Ah, don't change as we know. Zivo dadisa ngamanda. Anyway, that's all the time we have. Give you DMX, Who We Be, Dr. Dre, next episode. Yeah. See, Ligege put me up to this. He said, let's show them some old school rap. I said, you know what? It's a Friday. We're going to do it. We're finna do it. Anyway, it's midday. Let me get out of here. Frank Majestic is up next on the Lunch Box. I'll be back on your radios tomorrow. No, on Monday. Wow. On Monday from 9 in the morning. Here's the latest updates with Murungwa Mo Bupape.
1: The top story this hour, Limpopo Health MEC welcomes developments in construction of the province's first academic hospital. Good afternoon, I am Murungwa Bupape with your updates. The Limpopo Health MEC, Dieketseng Mashego, has praised the ongoing construction of the Limpopo Academic Hospital in Polokwane, which is scheduled for completion by December 2028, describing it as a major milestone towards improving access to specialized healthcare services in the province. Mashego was speaking during an oversight visit to the hospital's construction site, led by the Development Bank of Southern Africa earlier today, with the Polokwane Local Municipality Executive Mayor John Mpe and the Capricorn District Municipality Executive Mayor Mamidou Pitefo. Mashego says the development facility will help reduce the burden on existing hospitals and limit the number of patients referred to provinces such as Gauteng for specialized treatment, as it includes advanced facilities such as operating theaters, trauma units, radiology services, and academic training infrastructure aimed at strengthening healthcare delivery in Limpopo. Meanwhile, the chairperson of the Development Bank of Southern Africa's Infrastructure Development and Knowledge Committee, Dr. Petrus Maji, says the Limpopo Academic Hospital project will stimulate economic growth beyond the healthcare sector, highlighting investment in surrounding infrastructure, including road upgrades and air and road transport expansion around Polokwane.
2: Development is right at the center of our plan and the strategy. So this hospital, which is a state-of-the-art health facility in the province, DBSA is using it as a vehicle to create jobs, to support local businesses, and also to provide services that were not easily accessible. Once this is completed, we'll set up a situation whereby people don't have to drive to Pretoria or Johannesburg for the services required. It will influence the health career of the future generation. This is not the only one in the province that we're doing. We have got Siloam in the province to support three of them.
1: Members of Parliament have called for the shortest possible process to establish and run the Palapala Impeachment Committee proceedings. A rules subcommittee met to discuss the recent Constitutional Court judgment involving President Cyril Ramaphosa. Parliament's legal team, however, says there are several matters that the Impeachment Committee should consider before proceeding with its work. And finally, South Korea's government plans to supply around 90,000 rental housing units for young people in the greater Seoul area by next year. Finance Minister Koo Yoon-chul says this forms part of efforts to stabilize the housing market and improve young people's living conditions. He revealed that the government aims to expand non-apartment housing, including multi-family homes and compact studio units. He says these can be supplied more quickly, which also help ease the housing difficulties that young people face. The minister says modular housing construction methods will also be used to speed up delivery and reduce development costs. And recapping the top story this hour, Limpopo Health MEC welcomes developments in construction of the province's first academic hospital. Those were the updates. For any news alerts, kindly send us a WhatsApp message or voice note to 076-611-3111 or call us on 015-151-0039. From the update center, I am Morungwa Bopape.
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0: And we start today's show like this. Oh my goodness, Kehlani. Yeah, Kehlani and Usher Raymond. Should have never. Lady Zama with Colors. Loading over pounds. 25K. Mama Zala is the name of the song. Quarter past 12, 12:15. Buenos Dias. Demasi Ariabudi and welcome. Welcome to the Lunchbox on Choice FM 101.1. Your voice, your music. And if you Frank Majestic, Frank's got your back. I'll be with you until 3. Thank you to Shandu on the Grand Connection. He is back tomorrow. Hey, he's back on Monday. Yeah, back on Monday between 9 and 12. My favorite day of the week. Friday, 22 May 2026. Let us have lunch. Let us start right now. Narito, itafananga maduba on the lunchbox. 082-803-5684. 082-803-5684 is my studio WhatsApp number. 3 in the lunchbox. Ndinyimbotaro zine na tamo fazone on the lunchbox. Nino ita voice note. 082-803-5684. And we have lunch as we enjoy songs selected by you. So start sending the voice notes now. 082-803-5684. And Masiar.
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0: I think I can conclude that Tembi Siete loved rapping Kaboom Shaka. Yeah, the rap. Yeah, some of the songs you cannot hear. What is he saying? But yeah, in rap, remember, it was early 2000s, 1990s, so rap was not refined as, In the conversation, was Mr. Brown, Shabby Mabena, Mami and Nakwa, and Company, 1231. 082-803-5684 is my studio WhatsApp number. Send your three in the lunch box today as we have lunch. The three songs you'd like to hear. Zenangadamo Fazore Namsika lunch box in this first hour of the show. 082-803-5684. 082-803-5684. You give us your three in the lunch box. Like that. In the meantime, yeah, this is not from your lunchbox, but it is from mine. Yeah, JT, Justin Timberlake is next. The Masiar.
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0: spot on by Capsule Small and a Whiskey Burner Boy na Madumane JT Justin Timberlake Can't Stop the Feeling 12:46 the Masaria with the good afternoon. We are having lunch. DJ Khaled, my goodness, when rappers are not getting along, suffer the most albums, you know, DJ Khaled album. Mostly what will feature you, right? Yeah, featured rappers. So now the Kendrick Lamar and Drake situation, he couldn't have the features that he wanted on his albums. Yeah, so it happened like that. Also on the new album, yeah, Drake, he is mentioned, he is called out to re. Why is he not saying anything about Palestine? DJ Khaled was born to Palestinian parents and he has never said anything about it. It was one as you know. Ongare is starting to get political. Yep. Seems like it is. Anyways, we are having lunch. Ndi Masiar.
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Well, I see you on Wednesdays all the time. You come in every Wednesday on your lunch break, I think. And you always order the special with the hot chocolate. And my manager be tripping and stuff, talking about we gotta use water, but I always use some milk and cream for you, cause I think you're kinda sweet. Anyway, you always got on some fly blue suit, and your cufflinks are shining all bright. So what you do? A word? Yeah, that's interesting. Look, man, I mean, I don't want to waste your time, but I know girls don't usually do this. But I was wondering if maybe we could get together outside the restaurant one day. You know, because I do look a lot different outside my work clothes. I mean, we could just go across the street to the park right here. Wait, hold up.

0: 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Also, Alicia Keys, You Don't Know My Name. Demasiar.
1: The top story this hour, Limpopo Health MEC welcomes developments in construction of the province's first academic hospital. Good afternoon, I am Marungwa Bopape with your update. The Limpopo Health MEC, Dieketseng Mashego, has praised the ongoing construction of the Limpopo Academic Hospital in Polokwane, which is scheduled for completion by December 2028, describing it as a major milestone towards improving access to specialized healthcare services in the province. Mashego was speaking during an oversight visit to the hospital's construction site, led by the Development Bank of Southern Africa earlier today, with the Polokwane Local Municipality Executive Mayor John Mpe and the Capricorn District Municipality Executive Mayor Mamidu Pitefo. Mashego says the development facility will help reduce the burden on existing hospitals and limit the number of patients referred to provinces such as Gauteng for specialized treatment, as it includes advanced facilities such as operating theaters, trauma units, radiology services, and academic training infrastructure aimed at strengthening healthcare delivery in Limpopo. Meanwhile, the chairperson of the Development Bank of Southern Africa's Infrastructure Development and Knowledge Committee, Dr. Petrus Maji, says the Limpopo Academic Hospital project will stimulate economic growth beyond the healthcare sector, highlighting investment in surrounding infrastructure, including road upgrades and air and road transport expansion around Polokwane.
2: Development is right at the center of our plan and the strategy. So this hospital, which is a state-of-the-art health facility in the province, DBSA is using it as a vehicle to create jobs, to support local businesses, and also to provide services that were not easily accessible. Once this is completed, we'll set up a situation whereby people don't have to drive to Pretoria or Johannesburg for the services required. It will influence the health career of the future generation. This is not the only one in the province that we're doing. We have got Siloam. In the province, we support three of them.
1: Members of Parliament have called for the shortest possible process to establish and run the Palapala Impeachment Committee proceedings. A rules subcommittee met to discuss the recent Constitutional Court judgment involving President Cyril Ramaphosa. Parliament's legal team, however, says there are several matters that the Impeachment Committee should consider before proceeding with its work. And finally, South Korea's government plans to supply around 90,000 rental housing units for young people in the greater Seoul area by next year. Finance Minister Koo Yoon-chul says this forms part of efforts to stabilize the housing market and improve young people's living conditions. He revealed that the government aims to expand non-apartment housing, including multi-family homes and compact studio units. He says these can be supplied more quickly, which also help ease the housing difficulties that young people face. The minister says modular housing construction methods will also be used to speed up delivery and reduce development costs. And recapping the top story this hour, Limpopo Health MEC welcomes developments in construction of the province's first academic hospital. Those were the updates. For any news alerts, kindly send us a WhatsApp message or voice note to 076-611-3111 or call us on 015-151-0039. From the update center, I am Marungwa Bopape.
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0: Maya. Wait on it. Alongside Bryson Tiller and Chris Brown. Virgo, Soko alongside Mayten and Nasty C, SMA, Send Me Away. 16 after is one. Dimasi Ariabu, this the lunchbox. Now Frank Majestic, Dilabtanu, 22 May 2026. Hello, my teacher friends. You need to have a teacher in your life somewhere. Either mdedezi di mbebu anu kana, abe thamayanu kana. Maybe you're dating a teacher. You could, but somewhere you need a teacher somewhere in your life. For days like today, you know, that's the Friday as well. Question is. After Abachi Dazza's drive through, will you call us or shall we call you? What is it going to be? Pick your poison. If you want to put it like that. Anyway, it's been about Rungwezu Opera for others. For my teacher friends, if only Nichingakono Dindera until Rungwezu Chipera going to fill up at the garage. Maybe it's good news for you. Yeah, we are approaching a significant divide in fuel price adjustments for June. Diesel drivers are expected to experience a relief, while petrol users, you may see record prices. Yeah, diesel eco thoughts. Petrol on the other side. Yeah, ni awan rawan mo tima tima or ya. Ongaro udawa ne pala. Yeah. Okay, I'll tell you more details about it shortly. Keep it locked, Demasiar. Zimatongone. Oh wow, not like this. It's tomorrow.
1: 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Musika wa Sungura is spiritual. Vaneva Tulirangabadi, Rango Uchilera, Iluyana. Hallelujah. 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

0: music by Jessica Ree, Sunset Boulevard. Trumpets with Madibu saying, Art Rock sounds hyperphonic, easy yellow. 29 minutes, Lebaka Waraya Bili. All right, great news for diesel prices in South Africa for June. Diesel ya dura ne mwana kwa garachini yoto mwali wa pala kasani boduri diesel 34 rand and something per liter. Petrol on the other side is 27 rand. That's great. Now South African motorists are approaching a significant divide in fuel price adjustments for June. Diesel drivers expected to experience relief, while petrol users may see record prices, according to daily data from the Central Energy Fund yesterday on 21 May. A decrease in international oil product prices over the course of May is said to reduce the cost of diesel and paraffin by several rands per liter next month. Petrol consumers will not benefit from the decrease as international refining margins for petrol remain persistently high. So here's how it's expected. It's not final, right? But it's how it's expected. On the current averages, 95 petrol will go by 5.5 cents. The Gunyanga 5 cents. And then 93 dotsanga 57 cents per liter. Diesel yone, oh my god, diesel ya 0.05%, gonna 50 ppm, right? The one dine ko level sanga 4.90 per liter, that's almost 5 rand. And then the other one ya 0.005 for 5000 ppm, nga idotsanga kana ko level idotsanga 4.11 per liter. Paraffin now, you could have a 5.04 per liter. Yeah, so fuel prices in South Africa primarily influenced by two key micro factors: the US to the dollar exchange rate and international petroleum product prices. Yeah, so if Zachimbarangani and Dila, we might see. You know, price is dropping down when it comes to fuel prices. But the fuel levies as well, they are still in. You know, though the South Africa will reintroduce the fuel taxes. I think it's like a the fuel taxes. So now, petrol levy. Ito gonyanga 1.50. Yeah. And it's come with those longer, but 2.60 per liter. Yeah, diesel ya gonyanga 1.97. Yeah. And then July Nunes tax break will completely end. And the petrol general fuel levy will go back to 4.10 per liter and diesel to 3.93. So the price difference in ago thought sangayo diesel ya foreign. Yeah, because you live go via nyana ka petrol diesel, so yeah, you won't get that foreign off. So for petrol we are in for a decrease when it comes to prices. So hey, ask kokon. Zwiko kon that shot. Okay. Let's have music on the lunch box. Stick by. Demasiar.
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0: Kendrick Lamar and Caesar Luther Inkabizezwe Umbayimbaye. That was Big Zulu na Java, the duo. Fish Go Deep, Q on the Course, the Friday, 14:48, 12 before. It is 2 in the Masiari Abudi. We are having lunch. Are you following us on Facebook at Choice of MSA, Instagram, and X now, naka TikTok? Yeah, do give us a follow. So, right, it's been about Kendrick Lamar and Caesar Luther. Near mini Kendrick Lamar fans. Albums are Drake, Zovandi, Taru, is in a competition. What is what? Drake fans, sing Friday, I go follow one of Taru album. Made of Honor. Ila yung mga mini Habibti na Iceman. Yeah, that one I just feel like his album. No worry. Hey, and I'm Dubai. I didn't even know it was a kind of mara. Avi hip hop album kayo interested in at Dave man. You gotta find your military to open to sing it, then I move on. It's just that, eh? We had to help a point that you know, Shumo bad. Need your faces or go for me, Nikana, Dog, Wambo, and Ning or Awambo Zina. And I go to direct a message. Come away. If there's no riches and you put in your tozy, one and I in the moon or ah, book one by me. Hey. That problem. Now we have so much going on in life. We have so many problems that you have no time to think. Apangawa kwamba Kendrick Lamar, kana kwamba Rick Ross, kana kwamba ni. They are those whenever I was gonna wonder what Zagara, apa kwamba J Cole, apa kwamba DJ Khaled, apa kwamba Kendrick Lamar na bang. Yeah, na chipanga chawa rinji tiza hip hop. It was easy. 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I mean, you know. It's that, man. Yeah. We are having lunch. Demasiar.
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0: It's music by King Moshe for The Vitalist. Thank you. Or Thank You God I Found You. Yes, that's the name of the song. Alongside Complexity, Elaine, Risky, Otoma Double Play, The Lunchbox, na Frank Majestic, Choice FM. Zorisaka, our Rayabu Bili, 2 o'clock. And updates. 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
3: On our part, the SSA has commenced to implement the State of the Nation Address Directive to re-vet members of Senior Management Service of the SAPS and vet members of the Metro Police Departments and Metropolitan Municipalities. This work coincides with our own project of implementing the e-vetting system and reviewing the vetting regulations. The e-vetting system will make it possible for SSA to undertake large-scale vetting projects. 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

0: music by Unarine, Ndivena, Yo, Courtney Paul, No Other Way, and a Manuel star, Justin Bieber, Pitches, Remix, alongside Ludacris, Usher, and Snoop Dogg, 1416, 16 minutes after 2 o'clock, on a Friday, 22 May 2026, Masi Ariabudi, 082803 5684
1: Artan Masiari, Uncle Frank, Navati Chelsibote, Vachoice FM and Energy FM. And go do la home number mro, the one ya kambisa and kamsana tunes DJPR and the micro masium. Riroteka and on the Yam Shumo, ya TLB, Skanganinga Wara, Yavara Richiri and go deep in Safa. 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
0: hey Mike November CM. Yeah, much don't want to do my little room. 88 minutes, it's got 0-0. Game Bombella Stadium. Ah, much of that. You're going to go, Mike. Got 88 minutes. It's got 0-0. Yeah. It's not bad. But I don't want to say Zodai Sahani. Now I'm going to say about game in Chandani. As you ambi points in Chandani. Yeah, as the way the South Africa plays, not England, as well. So, Trent, Cole Palmer, Felford, and I'm going to squad in. And then, about South Africa, go to Zino Siema, Zino, Nicole Woods, and I'm going Cupido, and I can see, you know. It's good to eat San Martin. All right, this and other trends shortly, right here on the lunchbox. So, keep your radio locked. On 101.1. Damasiar.
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0: 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All right, what's trending? Kuko rambiswa ngapi yonamsi on the socials, on social media. It's trending, right? So, FIFA World Cup. Who's in the squad and who's not in the squad? Mapungonde yanaya. Ori zino oimu wazo ngobitziwa. Preliminary. Nizinezo ambazo necha Hugo Broos. Mbule. Why Mbule is not there? Why? Alright. Norugo will say song a man. Why not this one? Is there Navanga Banji was you, yeah. So hey, others are even asking Urimara, you know, why is this one? Our oh, Nishkwadi Banana Nana. Foster what I'm funny. Like Foster. So only South Africa pays in England, Thomas Tuchel, or the words are quite a child. Aunabo, Cole Palmer, Phil Foden, Trent Alexander-Arnold, Harry Maguire, Morgan Gibbs-White. So many players. And people are just asking Urmara, what is he doing? Let's hope he knows, Zuri. What is doing there? But who? Noni Madueke. He's going to the World Cup. Yeah. We're busy, England. Busy. Alright, also trending. Home Affairs. Yeah, Home Affairs. It's happening down there in the KZN where the march and march is happening. Illegal foreigners. Allegedly. Right? Now, there was a group of foreigners in Durban that were moved to a shelter after seeking protection from anti-migrant groups. And, hey, it said that they processed around 457 migrants, of only two were found to be in the country illegally. Yeah, so, hey, it's busy now. Hey, a lot is happening. Justin Tangobe, said the leader of March and March, says that as a country, yeah, we are doomed. Hey, busy day. Yeah. So also, Joburg as well. Also, and the situation, yeah. March against illegal immigrants. It's also busy on the timelines as well. This inch. So those are some of the things that are trending. All right. Let's have more music then. Today's Life Hack on the Lunchbox. Stick by for that. Demasiar. Treachy San Molly, DJ Promatic SA, and Dendo Fela. Siloge. Demasiar.
1: Frank Majestic.

0: girl. Yes, Brandy, come a little closer. Yeah, man, I'll be good to you. We can try to forget tomorrow. Yeah, man. On a Friday. Imagine. Oh. It's the lunchbox now, Frank Majestic. Sculptured Music, Speak Lord. Shama Music Remix. Treachy San Molly VX alongside DJ Promatic and Tenderfella. What's looking? Yeah. This one's AI. They have a 2.0. Feature of Mahu, whatever. Sounds just as good. You should find time to have a listen to it. All right. 12 minutes before it is 3. Let's get into today's life hack. Okay, for today's life hack, bar soap. Well, maybe some liquid, right? Yeah, there is, you know, bath liquid, something like that. As a form bath. But the bar soap. Yeah, let's chat about that. Today's life hack is around that. So, isn't it go shumisa? Bar soap. Chichibo ferera. Because like, second. Chafu negan, and then it's maybe not any watch. Chatua, maybe, you know, draining. And as is not any watch, Tabra Madden, and Tabra Nation was born. Was born. They want a waste. Just stay living on such to go to green. It's a waste. Right? So now, to save yourself, you know, from, you know, washing the PCPC yana of the old soap or what. What you do is that the moment, yeah, kana now chono vunde chono was PCPC, the new one, yeah, number that's done with the old PC style, so that you save that. That's how you save the soap. Yeah. That is today's life hack. Demasiar.
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0: music by Mau, GLCJ, Jezwald, Tukutela, Vengicela. Yeah, also Ngud by Questa and Casper Nyoves. Yeah, that one good. Happy weekend, guys. 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That's a cane. That's a dump. 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And plastic cups, styrofoam cups. 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Thank you very much, man. So, yeah, we are done for this week. Vege da om sumudus kanaptano. 12 to 3. Till the DJ is ready and set to drive you home on the Choice FM drive. Have a lovely weekend. Wax on, wax off.
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3: On our part, the SSA has commenced to implement the State of the Nation Address Directive to re-vet members of Senior Management Service of the SAPS and vet members of the Metro Police Departments and Metropolitan Municipalities. This work coincides with our own project of implementing the e-vetting system and reviewing the vetting regulations. The e-vetting system will make it possible for SSA to undertake large-scale vetting projects. 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

0: 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Yeah. 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Yeah, for Susanna, when you want to run a moods or the moods, I was here and go, yeah, you want to run a new one. They're not running as queen is the rhythm, but of what. 082-803-5674 Romana voice note or text Zote zondo stanganeza Ndilaputano wara malaputano kafane Panda musi achifana Boku indabana mangona kodona kwambesu
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3: From the briefing, 42% of the work, we are very much excited as the city of Polokwane that this game-changing project that we have already seen the benefit in terms of the more investment into health, the new hospital that has been opened, the first as well, psychiatric hospital to be built by Democratic South Africa. The architectural design, the landing pads, how quick it will be in the case of emergency to get a person to a theater.
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4: We're very happy and excited because we've just seen the state of the art Limpopo Academic Hospital and progress is going very well and we must also applaud contractors on site together with the DBSA for ensuring that this project is implemented on time and they are still within the time frame. This hospital, I always say that it's a very good model of district development model because you have different partners, government, private partners, and also the national government together with DBSA collaborating to ensure that this hospital is completed and also benefit the people of Limpopo at large.
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22 minutes after 4, what lose the president? The Musa na show majos. What with Zandi Mary, kind of make up show my choice FM drive. 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
2: 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Alternatively, email consumer@icasa.org.za or lodge a complaint on icasa.org.za.
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4: Mera wa masipala wa Polokwane vho khoḓa thandela ya u fhaṱa tshibadela tsha Academic tsha Polokwane. 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
5: From the briefing, 42% of the work. We're very much excited as the city of Polokwane that this game-changing project that we have already seen the benefit in terms of the more investment into health, the new hospital that has been opened, the first as well, psychiatric hospital to be built by Democratic South Africa, the architectural design, the landing pads, how quick it will be in the case of emergency to get a person to a theater.
4: Matsunange no mayara wa masipala wa tshiṱiriki tsha Capricorn vho Mamidupi Tefane na vhone vhu avhe tshipiḓa tsha madalo aya, na vhone vho khoḓa thandela i kha zwine vha ri khou bveledza ḓorobo.
6: 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This hospital, I always say that it's a very good model of district development model, because you have different partners, a government, a private partners, and also the national government together with DBSA collaborating to ensure that this hospital is completed and also benefit the people of Limpopo at large.
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0: 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Yeah, and this one as keepers of Saturn, Apata, and Mol Musia very in me, wouldn't have one is Kuchimrang and Rad. The Muchano in there or Ripa Mix, Kano Matabama, and the Flawless, Flawless in the end of Ripa Mix of Vazino, Skazazan and Abu Dok Rambane, Engine and Gatas on Roman of voice note or text, Nambuzor Hono Mix open for Angandra, the Nika WhatsApp line is 082 8 0 3 5 6 at 4 0 8 2 8 0 3 5 6 at 4 Nambuzuri Uno Mexicano Matabama na Musi Uko ni Farangandra. The Art of 10 Nikopa Bugai Lotabama.
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0: 1.1 megahertz. 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Amen.
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2: Sound shapes the atmosphere. And one beat can change the energy of an entire crowd. There rises a master of the decks unlike any other from humble beginnings. To the brightest stages across the nation. His journey has been carved through passion, precision, and an unshakable dedication to the craft of music. Tonight, the lights dim, the crowd breathes in, and the heartbeat of South Africa begins to rise. Because stepping into the arena is the award-winning, genre-dominating, undeniably the most versatile, and a true craftsman of the mix, Flawless DJ.
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1: 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I look over all the mix. Only mix, I'm totally mix. 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
0: Luangamanda, Timmy, you know, in there, one or the Chimanga, the Ufeva Pirates in them deep. Yanaka, Barmini, a profile pick over a logo of Pirates. The Amor Dona, I'm a third of a guy with this. Damangamande, my attempts, Timmy. 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
1: If they're the best, then they should win.
0: Yeah, for sure. Mer, thams do watch Miller. Are they? We're doing a match at Olocha. And you know, boy, na Sundown, na ini kutamba final. Is Chimbers over the next Sundowns? Ganda hezo. Ah, loko bera watuash. Shalom.
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3: After the COVID disaster, we have seen good recovery. Our accommodations are getting back to occupancies that were before COVID. You can see some of our attraction sites, they are getting visited by a lot of guests. So we can actually say maybe we need to forget about COVID and look forward and tackle other new challenges that can make tourism thrive again.
2: Matsinange no mayor wo tou farela wa masipala wa tshiṱiriki tsha Vhembe Advocate Anderson Mudunungu, vhone vho tenda uri masipala u na vhuḓifhinduleli ha u vhona uri themamveledziso i kha tshiimo tshavhuḓi u itela u kunga vhaendela mashango.
4: We need to align our plans and make sure that they are shared, they are implemented, and then things will go right. This is the first panel discussion that we ever had. So I'm quite sure going forward, it will be more exciting, and then we are going to be well informed in terms of knowledge sharing, which was very much abundant and very evident today.
2: Tshipikara tsha phalamennde vho thokotidiza vha ri phuresidennde vho Cyril Ramaphosa a vho ngo vhuya vhafanywa vha humbela phalamennde uri i imise mafhungo ori hu ambiwe nga fhungo ḽa u vha bvisa tshiduloni. 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

0: 18 minutes after 6 o'clock. Tim Mosha with Pusha Skorokoro. That musical era where we don't really care about the lyrics. We're just pushing Skorokoro. What kind of a Skorokoro? We don't really mind. Welcome to the show, everybody. Good evening. Welcome to Choice FM Avenue. It's a Friday, and that's why you're hearing that kind of music. I welcomed you to the show with Ame, with Nia, and also Trinchisan Molly, VX, and DJ Promatic XSA. And Dendo Fela, Barabotsilo Keeng. Beautiful sounds welcoming you to the show. I still have more music for you. All you have to do is make sure that you're loyal. You keep it locked right here. It's Friday, the 22nd, May 2026. It's still my month. Boy, I'm excited to be here. It's good to be back. 1 weekend away, 1 weekend missed. I feel sick from my stomach. I don't know what happens. It is my birthday month. I was celebrating my birthday this past weekend. That's why I was not here. But hey, thank you so much for all your messages. I am so grateful. All the well wishes, I received them and I received them well. So I'm here now, plus 1 year older. So I'm no longer Samantha that was 30-something years old before. I'm plus one. So expect some more of maturity on the show. All right, we're doing this. We're turning up the vibe from now until 10 p.m. Thank you so much for joining. I have a fantastic lineup for you. Good music and one vibey company. That is me for you. It is month end. Teachers are good people. Whoever that gets paid on the 22nd, they are just good people and we just love them. So, hey, look out for us. We're still pushing. It's 20 minutes after 6 o'clock. Thank you so much. Turufuno Ndoba, the DJ, he was holding it down from 3 until 6 right here on the Choice FM Drive. Catch him again next time. But now it is time to elevate it. I understand Uri has done so much already. You were in good hands. But hey, we're taking it up to the next level. Welcome to the show, everybody. Korurimbo Vakashikaina Risk featuring Molly Ndimatekwana.
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0: And it's 28 minutes before 7 o'clock. DJ 40 with the Andinaye featuring Khoto and Mazette playing right here on the Choice FM Avenue. If you just joined us, welcome to it. You haven't missed much at all. Welcome to the show. I also played you Miss Prue with Black Diamond. Loyiso is on the song and La Sauce also. They came through with Sonde. La Shekana also blessed you with The Risk alongside Molly. It is now time for us to look at what is happening in and around Thohoyandou, Thengwe, Ufukuti, Amini, Chidambangani, Ngei, Malamlele. What's going on? What are the events that you feel you want to invite us to come? And Ndozibona's graduations during the week at the University of Venda. Ribuzenu ruhuko celebrate wagai. I want to know. So invite us and tell us what is happening. The tournament is onokotama ndizipiyo. Whatever that is happening within the community that is not actually going to break our pockets, I want to know. Please submit everything on our studio WhatsApp line at 082-803-5684. It is now time for community events. Please let's plug everybody. Bangobatwa bana ziplane this weekend. Bangobatwa sibatwa bora. I understand it's the big weekend for football fanatics. But hey, unabalabane sabora abatu zi understand abas pesesi. So they'd rather do something else. 27 minutes before 7 o'clock is your time. On the other side, I will go through all the events that are happening in and around Limpopo. 27 before 7 o'clock. Koi Claude Dinner, Klaus Ramurundu Kodashirindia Dara. Enjoy.
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0: It is 17 minutes before 7 o'clock. And yes, that is UPI with Better Love. The Choice of FM Avenue on a Friday, making sure that we activate the weekend and we forget about everything that keeps us busy during the week. It's time to cool down. I also played you Claudina Claude Ramaronde Arindia Darangai. Also played you DJ 40 and Deny alongside Hotso and Mazette. This is the Choice of FM Avenue. All right, I'm back with your events. Hey, we are all about the games this weekend. What is really going to go down? It's the big weekend, I understand. So there's some weekend comedy specials happening in Polokwane at Merupa Casino Conference Center this Saturday, the 23rd of May. You can check that out. I hope it's not going to break your bank or your pockets. And there is a Make Me Whole Again Women's Conference taking place also in Polokwane at the Porter's House Christian Church. So if you're all about the women, how about you also check that out? There's an event called Vafa Narangi, becoming South Africa's a thought-provoking stage show, coming to the Murupa Hotel and Casino in Polokwane. So a lot is happening in Polokwane. That's if you're not a soca person. So make sure that you make your way to Polokwane, because they're going to be watching the games. It's 15 minutes before 7 o'clock. So right now you start sending me your request at 7. Just before something very interesting. So make sure that you send them right now on 082-803-5684. And first come, first serve type of situation. You know how I do it, right? All right. If you still have more of the events that are happening this weekend, just make sure that you send them through to my studio at Supply at 082-803-5684. This is the Choice FM Avenue with me, Samantha Wathlaise. Thank you so much for joining me. This one is done by Goofy Kodachari Podile.
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1: Sorry.

She was with a dog, huh? You never thought you'd see the day that she was gone, huh? But you was wrong, huh? Yeah, you was wrong, huh? Cause 9 hours later, she ain't answering your calls, huh? She VIP, she out here with the stars, huh? Some other got her, now you about to spoil her. You could've spoiled her.

0: That is Joanna Lucas with Your Heart featuring J. Cole right here on the Choice FM Avenue on a Friday. A big weekend ahead of us. So I also played you music from Goofy Aripodile, and Briggs came through with Siri My Baby, taking you back a little bit with some bit of some Kwaito for you. I told you that I have a good lineup for you, so what I promised, I'll make sure that I come through. I make sure. That's how much love I have for you. Thank you so much for joining me. If you just joined, you haven't missed much. But hey, stick around and do not stash that down. Stay close, because it's about to go down. All right, I have a message here. This one is from Mpo. Uvane Palashandi Maarhai Samantha. Thank you so much for coming back and happy belated birthday. Thank you so much. Can you please play me Shebe Mapena? Achiri Naslindo. Afi Ukuda Achiri Ratolaka. Definitely, that's what I'm about to do. So keep sending me your request at 7. Which song would you like me to play for you? You get to be my music compiler for a short while. 0828035684. Enjoy this one. Shebe Mapena, Nakwa SA and Zingumalo. Bakotabachari Ratolaka.
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0: And GLCJ, Natuktela on the same song, a beautiful one, well done, well cooked, we ate, it's Bengicela. And also Jezwex is on the also on the song. It is 14 minutes after 7 o'clock and you know what time it is. I also played you Mickey Black, Ufunani, and Mpo requested a beautiful one from Shebe Mapena and Nakwa S.A. Zingumalo also on the song and Slindo Man, Ratolaka. But right now, it is now time for us to go straight to the talent. Everything and mix it all together and it just tastes amazing. There's no way you're going to listen to this one and you don't move. Just allow it to happen. Don't fight it. And while you're listening to this one cooked by DJ Ncube, please make sure that you let me know how you feel about it and also rate it on the scale of 1 to 2. Just motivation for him. So in every party, we have to eat. So Ndishpinga Chaula and DJ Ncube has cooked for us. He titled this one Feels Good to Be Back. That's the name of this one. So we're going to be hearing a whole lot of good vibes on this one and I know what to expect. I am clocking it before I even go to it. So let's go straight to DJ Ncube on the ones and twos for the next 30 minutes uninterrupted. All you have to do is dance and give me the feedback. I'll go through your messages a bit later on. And another thing to look forward to is the fact that we're going to be talking to Ncube a bit later on so that he tells us more about how he cooked this one and also how his weekend is looking like. 16 minutes after 7 o'clock, let's go dancing. DJ Ncube, happy Friday.
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0: DJ Ncube on the ones and twos. I'll call him Ncube Omncane because we have an older Ncube right here on Choice FM. That was amazing. I'm saying this for myself. I knew what to expect. Yes, he's good like that. And received messages 10 out of 10. Dancing emojis, fire emojis. It's a lot going on. People clocking it and they're saying, hi, the food is amazing. Ncube, how are you?
1: I'm fine, thanks. How are you?
0: I'm great, man. I'm great. What do you call that, man?
1: I attended it because I wanted the people to feel it. It feels good to be back.
0: It feels good to be back, definitely.
1: Yeah.
0: Man, that was amazing. I have a message here that says DJ Ncube is back like he never left. Amazing mix, listening to the mix all the way from Thando Block F. It's Roxanne here. Yeah, they're saying it's amazing.
1: No, I appreciate it and very much love.
0: Oh, so much love. So how have you been, man?
1: No, man, I've been okay, man.
0: Mm-hmm.
1: So much, yeah, I've been surviving.
0: You've been surviving.
1: Yeah.
0: So what would you say inspired that cooking?
1: I was eating in a group. Problem, the time I was given is so small. I feel like I will start with the people low and then go up.
0: Yeah, ne? How?

0: after this, I'm going to work.
1: Yeah.
0: So, yeah.
1: I wanted to ask. I also wanted to ask her, how is your weekend looking?
0: Oh, I know. They're going to do good hostile for me. I have to be busy. It's probably will be time management.
1: Yeah.
0: I really have to be in a certain place by this time. And I have to be in a certain place by this time. But then also I am keep pushing.
1: Keep pushing, definitely. So, anything you're working on, maybe that we should look forward to?
0: I told you that this is the end.
1: Mm-hmm. I know.
0: You still remember?
1: I do. You did say 2026 is yours, man.
0: Yeah.
1: That's why we want to know, are you cooking something that we should look forward to in 2026, or we should just brace ourselves? You're going to drop when it's ready.
0: Yes.
1: Definitely.
0: Exactly.
1: No, but man. Thank you.
0: Pushing. And next week, I'll still meet the people's CES.
1: Uh-huh.
0: Next week, the South, I still prepared. Things for the fans.
1: Oh, amazing. Should I give the listeners your numbers in case of bookings?
0: So
1: you can get hold of DJ Ncube for some feel-good mixes, or him coming to your events to play live on 071-517-0918. It's 071-517-0918. Make use of that number. Otherwise, DJ Ncube, enjoy the rest of your weekend, and thank you so much.
0: You too.
1: Thank you.
0: I'm glad you didn't take too much of my time.
1: We know you're booked and busy. We know you're busy, man. So thank you so much, Ncube. Bye for now.
0: Bye-bye.
1: Bye. It's 8 minutes before 7 o'clock. That was DJ Ncube on the background, still with some feel good to be back mix. Amazing. 071-517-0918. We are still going on. We are actually slowly moving to the third hour of the show, and you know it's still about to get a man's pants. It's going to be amazing. Good music coming your way. 0828035684, that is how we communicate, you and me. Something to look forward to on the third hour of the show is some sports update. I can't wait to speak about this one.
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0: 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There was just memories in a big spoon.
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0: That's a minute after 8 o'clock. Welcome to the third hour of the show. Gunna and Future alongside Roddy Ricch with a remix called Too Easy, playing right here on Choice FM. With me, Samantha Wathaisi. I've been so excited being here. It's May and I'm still celebrating my birthday even today. Keep those birthday messages coming. I love them for me. All right. I also played you music from Adele. Or that should I drink wine? Why not? It's the weekend. Thank God it's Friday. So on the third hour of the show, I have your sports roundout that is coming up a bit later on. Some highlights on the league. What is happening tomorrow? We are about to find out who's going to be on the top. Who is taking this one? I really can't wait. A lot of matches to choose from. I'll give you every inch detail on them. We're looking forward to tomorrow. Everybody and anyone that doesn't even like soccer is talking about soccer, because even when you don't like soccer, you'd find yourself in the midst of people talking about the league. I happen to be one of those people. But you know what? With me, it's exciting because I celebrate with everybody. That's what I chose for myself, because I realized this soccer becomes personal sometimes. It's 2 minutes after 8 o'clock. Let's get ready for some sports roundout a bit later on. But welcoming us to the third hour of the show is Limpopo Rhythm. Moya Wami is the name of the song. Enjoy.
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1: You know what I'm saying?
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3: Like us on Facebook. Choice.

you can trust Makazi to make you dance. Like, she never ceases. She does not stop. She will make you dance even when you don't want to. Even when you know that you have two left feet, you're going to have to dance. That was Sesika Rose, done by Makazi and Dr. Scarrow. Before that, I gave him shows that would dance in a chorus and Limpopo rhythm. Welcomed us to the third hour with the Moya Wame. 16 after 8 o'clock, and I promised you some sports updates, some sports runabout. What is happening? It's a big weekend for the soccer fanatics. Everybody who loves soccer, nabane abayifuni, because, yay, they're just everywhere. It's the league. Who's going to win? Mabhakabhaka, Kaizer Chiefs, Sundowns. What's going on? How many matches left? Hey, it's a lot. You'd have to ask or anyone gonna share some 2 cents because conversation, because it is all about the soccer. Who is winning the league? Last matches tomorrow. We'll get to know who is on the top of the league. Finally, it's finally time. So Durban City, the Wake of Panama, and AmaZulu FC, Golden Arrows will be playing up against TS Galaxy. Kaizer Chiefs, Yone, the Wake of Panama Chipa, and Magesi, the Wake of Panama Richards Bay, Marumo Gallants Kela, Nayo, the Wake of Panama, and Stellenbosch FC, Orbit College. This one is very interesting. I really want to watch this one. I don't know. I don't know what's the fuss on this one, but Orbit College FC is going to be playing up against Orlando Pirates and Sekhukhune United, either Wake of Panama, and Siwelele. All this is happening at 3 p.m. Ngamasiari. So I know it's going to be very quiet. Even here at the mall, Arangatobona, Tabitabinji, Sarudoibona after the matches. That will be at 3 p.m. Ngamasiari. We're looking forward to the games. And may the best win team. That's why this is my favorite, because I believe in the best team. 17 minutes after 8 o'clock is your time. I have your entertainment news a bit later on. We are going local with this one, so stay tuned. I have Speaky Rico Yukodachari current. What it do, what up? Yeah, now hooking you up. Choice FM. Yeah, I'm talking about. And I don't stop. What?

0: 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Mukura.
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0: That is Sjava with Amavaga playing right here on the Choice FM Avenue on a Friday, guys. I'm having so much fun. I also played you Cold Drink with Show Me featuring Nina Nevra, and Speaker came through with a beautiful one. We used to love dancing to this one. It's called Current. It's 29 minutes before 9 o'clock. We're moving nicely, well, proper. No problems at all. I still have Brendan Praise for you, so stick around. So after years of heartbreak, betrayal, forgiveness, and endless second chances, the long-awaited wedding between, you'd think I'm talking about real people, as in not people that are actually acting, Preeti and Lehasa. We all know them. They are a household name. They actually finally arrived to the wedding. Everything was just exciting and beautifully to watch on Skimsam. We all know household names. Everybody loves Skimsam. So, hey, that love had been going round and round in circles. And, hey, people were emotionally invested more than ever. How's Changani story on TV? For viewers who have followed the couple's turbulent journey from the very beginning, this is more than just another television wedding. It marks the culmination of one of South Africa's most talked about on-screen romance between Preeti and Lehasa. We're speaking or talking about Skimsam, so you can check it out on the social medias or on the news. Check out the pictures. It was just lovely to watch. So that is some of your entertainment news locally, but I am coming back with some Gabrielle Union news. What has she been up to if she's not acting? I'll tell you more on the other side. Brendan Praise and Atmos Black, they're coming through with Shurisa.
1: What to do, what up, what up, what up, what up?
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Baso rapelle wela bosibo ipe ba smile alo yena tsatsi le chaba nene ngo pretend o wile o bo ba gutlela jolo ka khama ere ba robetse ba o sama pila dena ba blow ba wina di sama.

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0: Post Malone with Cook Dow featuring Roddy Rich. 14 minutes before 9 o'clock is your time. This is the Choice FM Avenue on a Friday, darlings. I hope you're having so much fun. It is the eve before the final games. Guys, would I want to know, please plug us and invite us. We might actually make it there. So as I've promised, some news on Gabrielle Union. We all grew up loving this woman. She never, actually she is growing up, but she still looks amazing. So like fine wine, I would like to put it. American actress Gabrielle Union has once again fallen a head over heels for South Africa. So she's been in South Africa declaring that she left her heart in South Africa. Salta, clock it for yourself. So after soaking up the sights, flavors and beauties of the mother city, she is happy and she's saying her heart was left right here in the mother city. So the Bring It On star gave fans a glimpse into her latest South African adventure through an Instagram post. You can go and check it out, sharing some of the moments that made the trip very special for her, from wine tasting and shopping local fashions to beach visits and surprise viral moments. It was amazing to watch also on her social media. So Union appealed to fully embrace everything Cape Town has to offer. So one of her highlights was the visit to Klein Gudierrust Boutique Winery, which she described as the holy black owned winery in Cape Town. So go to her Instagram and check everything out. You'd see that she did have a beautiful, beautiful visit here in South Africa. So very soon we're crossing over to the third hour of the show. And what do you expect there? What do you get there? You know, your trending topics on Twitter a bit later on. For now, let's go straight to the whispers. The beat is going on. It's a Friday, baby.
1: 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Turn this up. 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

Gobera. 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

0: What a beautiful way to actually close off the third hour of the show. Ngemali, money, that is African Roots with Mali featuring Butomi. It is 9 o'clock on the dot, and that basically means we have crossed over to the last hour of the show. I so wish we still had more time just to catch up and for the last weekend. You understand? The whole weekend of not being here, it was not nice at all. But hey, I was celebrating my birthday, as I've said, and it was lovely. Did you see Rufuno? He was my MC. Though the DJ was making things happen, ports happen. You should check my social media. For friends on Facebook, definitely go there and see what went down on Saturday. All right, let's look at what is trending on Twitter. All right, Bafana Bafana Friday. Yes, apparently, we have to put it like that since the World Cup. And Chomi Bafana song, hashtag Chomi Bafana song. This is trending because of the official World Cup song for Bafana Bafana by Chomi. It's called Chovicho. It is approved by the masses. So South Africa is saying, Chovicho Bafana Bafana, we approve it, we love it. So Chomi is back, she is also trending. Hashtag Bafana Bafana, hashtag Chomi Bafana Friday. Check it out on Twitter. Another thing that's trending is Home Affairs. I don't really want to talk much about this one, but apparently there's illegal foreigners who are actually refusing to be verified. That is why Home Affairs is trending at number two. However, the KZN Home Affairs manager Cyril Ngwabe claims that 457 immigrants have been verified and they are legal in the country. So he, however, failed to explain why they are refusing to be verified by the same Home Affairs. Hey, that is news for the week, not for the weekend. It is 2 minutes after 9 o'clock and we're getting ready for another electrifying mix. That will be at Godfather's 9 for 30 minutes. It's going to be sitting us home. But hey, we are waiting for that. So if you want to know who the mix DJ is going to be, just stick around. Do not touch that dial. Do not go anywhere. Shandesh and Worsley, Bakotabachari Passport. Enjoy.
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2: 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I love you guys.
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0: Kwa sa dance by Arthur All Stars and gave you Mandoza with Ngalagata and Shandesh and Musli came through with Passport. It's 15 minutes after 9 o'clock. We're on the last hour of the show and yes, you know, we have another electrifying mix. This one is cooked for us to eat. It's by Real Steve. He's saying he's going to give us a mix called Amapiano for the next 30 minutes uninterrupted. Hopefully we're going to get hold of him so that he tells us more about this one, how he catered for us. So it's about time for us to go dancing. Just make sure that you have everything you need because you cannot afford to miss a beat. Tell me, let me know how you feel about this one on my studio WhatsApp line 0828035684. Also rated on the scale of 1 to 10. How much are you giving Real Steve this evening? Let's go straight forward to a beautiful one on a Friday right here on the Choice FM Avenue. And I am joining you, we are going dancing. For by Real Steve. Yes, it's sponsored by Real Steve. This next dance. Happy Friday and happy dancing, everybody.
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0: festive with Amapiano. Beautifully done. He cooked, we ate, and we're clocking it for him. That was amazing. I couldn't get hold of him. He's booked and busy with the set. But we'll definitely get to talk to him very, very soon. I have your messages here. Nikotia Urela Shuduna Roro Vashurungo Mahatu Kuta. And Majegwana, thank God it's Friday. And heads of border, Redovona Uri, Zidotambahani Machero. I also cannot wait. I really want to see, as much as I'm not a soccer person, but hey, the gist is so interesting, and you just want to be part of it. I mean, everybody is talking about the league. Who thinks they've won already and they might not win? I cannot wait. It's 15 minutes before 10 o'clock. Before I say my proper goodbyes, how about I give you a beautiful one just to cool down a little bit? I understand you in the dance floor. Because of Real Steve. Thank you so much. 10 out of 10 dancing emojis and fire emojis all for you. Rude Kid Venda, Kuyukodana Zozo, and Segera Super Bizo Kuvab, Akutavachari, Arrive, Rio Pembele. It's a Friday. It is allowed. Also, they are featuring Mickey Black on this one. Let's go to Rootkid Venda. Enjoy.
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0: 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It is a few seconds before 10 o'clock. And yeah, we've been cruising together nicely. Thank you so much for joining me. This brings us to the end of our show. Hey, I also said goodbye with a beautiful one from it's Rude Kid Venda, Zozo and Segera Super Beats, Ari Verio Pembera, featuring Mickey Black, Black Motion, Jabula featuring Nogwazi. And then I had to seal and wrap up everything with Dim Tuda Kijima alongside Zawadi Yamungu. It brings us to the end of the show. Thank you so, so much for being with me from 6 p.m. until now. It's 10 p.m., almost 10 p.m. On this delightful, delightful Friday. Actually, it's 22nd of May. Ndodiambori, Vadedezi teachers, everybody that gets paid on the 22nd. We love you. We appreciate you and we're happy to have you in our lives. So, we're looking forward to all the games that are going to be playing and may the best team win. I hope you enjoyed everything. Let's meet again bright and early on the Choice FM Rush from 6 until 9. That will be in the morning. Interesting interview tomorrow. So, I really can't wait. Until then, take care, stay groovy and keep the weekend vibes alive. A good night for now, and very soon we're going to be together. Otherwise, for now, keep it locked right here. Good music coming your way until the early hours of the morning. From Samantha Wahlaisi, let's do this again next time. Good night.
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